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0: 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It's all thanks to Goulburn Soldiers, your home for live sport from footy to cricket, racing to rugby. 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When you hear on something that sounds like this, Brad will spin the Wheelie Good Winter Wheel. 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Amy Winehouse Rehab. 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
13: G'day Goulburn, Warren Brown the cartoonist here. 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

0: 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I'm yours. 2008, I feel like, was probably one of the biggest years in pop culture. Also, politics. Barack Obama, he became the US president. Twilight also released that year. And Jason Mraz brought out this culturally defining track, I'm Yours. I'm going to play it for you in the next five on Eagle FM. We're all thanks to Goulburn Fitness.
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0: 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It's all thanks to Gob and Fitness. Zara Larson, she's going to be in Sydney this October, I believe the 15th and 23rd. For her Midnight Sun tour after the complete success that it's had in the US and the EU as well. We'll get her on with Lush Life just after your 11 o'clock news and weather. 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
15: From the Capital Radio Newsroom, good morning. I'm James Wybrow. Over 100 shareholders as well as environmental groups are calling on Macquarie Group to explain backing major new oil and gas projects despite climate commitments. Market forces say despite backing Paris Agreement climate goals, Macquarie has tripled oil and gas financing in the last 3 years. Policy analyst Morgan Pickett says it has become one of the most aggressive fossil fuel financiers,
16: including bankrolling Australia's biggest proposed gas fracking development in the Northern Territory's Beetaloo Basin. Macquarie's also helping drive a global LNG boom that is locking the world into catastrophic levels of warming that can't be undone.
17: Overseas, the US and Saudi Arabia have signed an agreement that will allow the kingdom to develop a civilian nuclear energy program to meet its energy needs. But critics are concerned it doesn't include provisions for inspections and could lead Saudi Arabia to develop a nuclear weapon. The BBC's Frank Gardner reports.
18: It's a 30-year deal worth billions of dollars for US companies. The real controversial element to this is the enrichment side of it. Saudi Arabia is going to be undertaking a 2-year study along with the US into the economic feasibility of enriching that uranium. And of course, the problem with enrichment is that once you go beyond 3.67% and certainly beyond 20% enrichment, you're into dangerous territory.
17: Back home, teachers in Victoria are on strike today, marching on state parliament this morning after voting down a pay offer. Justin Mullaly at the Education Union says it follows years of neglect of their school system.
19: Our schools this year are funded as if it was 2023. And even back then, our schools were funded about 15% less than the national benchmark funding standard. That means that AU members are carrying the can for the inaction of the Allan Labor government.
17: In other news, more than 2,000 Labor members are in Adelaide for the party's national conference. Focus will be on the growing presence of AI, the push for a gas tax and gambling reform. And 11 players are expected to face disciplinary action from New South Wales Rugby League following a brawl at a junior game in Sydney's southwest. A 72-year-old was left with facial injuries and broken ribs in the incident. Australia's Commonwealth Games team will be led by Nina Kennedy and Tim Hodge at tomorrow morning's opening ceremony. Olympic pole vault champion Kennedy has been named flag bearer, with Paralympic swimmer Hodge to carry the King's baton. In NRL, the Perth Bears have announced the signing of Maroons and Broncos centre Gurmat Shibasaki for their inaugural season next year, and the Western Sydney Wanderers have defeated Canberra-based Tigers 2-0 to move into the round of 16 in the Australia Cup. The Central Coast Mariners went down to Sydney United after a marathon penalty shootout. That's the latest news update from the Capital Radio Newsroom. I'm James Wybrow.
0: Eagle FM weather. Looking partly cloudy today, sunny tomorrow after some morning frost, cloudy again on Saturday and similar across Sunday. Temperatures today, Goulburn reaching 11 degrees, Braidwood topping in at 12 and Canberra maxing out at 11. ActuAGL lights up lives and powers moments right across the region. ActuAGL, the energy for around here.
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0: 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Zara Larson's Lush Life.

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0: 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All right, I'm going to make a wager right now. This time next week, we'll have photos of Taylor Swift's wedding. 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And if not, then don't hold me to it. 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
7: Hi, I'm Greg Thurkill from St. Louis, Missouri, USA. I play guard position for the Goulburn Bears War to Men's Division. 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

0: 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All right, we're heading to midday. Going to check out your news and weather very shortly. After that, taking you back to 2003 with this one. Star Sailors, Four to the Floor, named after a drum beat, and very much that it is. 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
11: From the Capital Radio Newsroom. Good afternoon, I'm James Wybrow. The Prime Minister is preparing to address thousands of Labor members at the party's national conference in Adelaide. He is expected to focus on the economy and the cost of living crisis. Anthony Albanese will also announce the expansion of the paid prac program, meaning students doing on-the-job training across another 10 occupations will be eligible for about $338 a week. In other news, a senior Jewish leader is speaking out after he was branded an evil Zionist while visiting the site of the Bondi Beach terror attack. Executive Council of Australian Jewry co-chief executive Alex Rivchen says he was at the site with Swans players to hear from a survivor of the deadly shooting when he was confronted by a woman. He says the comments were condemned by witnesses and she was spoken to by police.
12: I think the way that it was dealt with was appropriate and correct, but just the fact that we have to keep dealing with this nonsense, and the Swans bore witness to it, and I think it just shows, you know, it's another important reminder of what goes on in our society sometimes.
11: More than 2 million customers may have had their data breached, according to Origin Energy. Hackers claim to have stolen names, birth dates and addresses from Australia's largest energy retailer. Cybersecurity expert Troy Hunt says there are a number of steps those who may have been affected can take.
13: All the stuff that you should be doing anyway, which is being very conscious about potential fraud, particularly phishing attacks, people getting in touch with you, asking for information, putting a lot more effort into verifying who you're giving information to.
11: Overseas, Houthi rebels now claim to have fired on two Saudi vessels as they enforce their announced blockade in the Red Sea. The Iran-backed group claims a further 10 ships have been forced to retreat. And New South Wales drivers are being assured there is no plan to scrap the human review of mobile phone and seatbelt camera images that have been checked by AI. GWS veteran Stephen Coniglio is calling on his teammates to step up in the absence of captain Toby Green this weekend. The Giants will host the Swans in a Sydney derby at Olympic Park on Saturday afternoon. With skipper Green sidelined for a month with a quad strain, Coniglio says there will be a void to fill.
14: No doubt a huge loss, but yeah, like I said, it's just going to be an opportunity for someone else, and you know, you look ahead of the ball and we've still got some really experienced guys that'll be able to chip in. Yes, we'd love him to be playing, but you know, it's part of the game, and so we'll be playing without him.
11: And Les Kiss has unveiled his first Wallabies squad as head coach with a strong contingent of Queensland Reds players. Enforcer Lucan Salakai Loto headlines the Reds players alongside centre Isaac Henry, who is the only uncut player. The 34-man squad is made up of 14 Reds, 8 Brumbies, 6 Waratahs, 5 Force and 1 overseas player. Kiss's first match in charge is on August 8th against Japan. That's the latest news update from the Capital Radio Newsroom. I'm James Wybrow.
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0: Looking partly cloudy today. Sunny tomorrow after some morning frost. Cloudy again on Saturday and similar across Sunday. Temperatures today, Goulburn reaching 11 degrees. Bradwell topping in at 12 and Canberra maxing out at 11. ActuAGL lights up lives and powers moments right across the region. ActuAGL, the energy for around here.
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1: 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Like, oh my God, how did I end up here?
0: 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Here's Bruno Mars. It's Just The Way You Are.

0: 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Right, listening to Eagle FM Breakfast with Brad tomorrow morning. If you hear this sound, a spinny wheel, that is your sign to give him a call on 48222935 because you could win yourself a $50 gift card, should I say, to the Goulburn Soldiers Club, your home for live sport from footy to cricket, racing to rugby. 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Got my the Wheelie Good Winter Wheel on Eagle FM Breakfast with Brad, going all the way till the end of July. One Republic loves run, love runs out. 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

0: 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All thanks to Goulburn Fitness this afternoon. All right, heaps of Goulburn's best music to come. Some Pink on the way. And in the next 10, Sabrina Carpenter's Busy Woman. Keep it here on Eagle FM.
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0: 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All right, this guy's heading to Sydney on November 17, 18 and 19th of this year. Benny Boone for his Wanted Man tour, doing very well in the US at the moment. We'll get him on just after your 1 o'clock news and weather. Sorry, I'm here for someone else. Play Eagle FM. It's all thanks to Goldman Fitness.
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15: From the Capital Radio Newsroom, I'm Alex Stockerty. The Prime Minister has taken to the stage at the 50th Labor Party National Conference in Adelaide, putting the party's focus squarely on the cost of living. Anthony Albanese has told ALP members every Australian has a reason to feel the economy is not working for them, but insists these problems can be solved. The conference is held ahead of each federal election to define the party's policy platform. Reduced confidence, consecutive interest rate hikes and affordability pressures are being blamed for a drop in house prices across our capital cities. Domain data for the June quarter shows Melbourne recorded the steepest decline in nearly 4 years. In Sydney, it was the first quarterly drop in 3.5 years. Chief of Economics and Research Dr. Nicola Powell says units were largely unaffected by the downturn.
16: But what we did see is a nudging downwards of unit prices across most of our capital cities. But I think it's the affordability edge that makes them much more attractive, much more accessible to a broader buyer group.
15: A man wanted in connection to the 1999 death of a man in a Sydney nightclub will not be extradited from Greece. James Dalamangas was wanted in relation to the death of George Giannopoulos. Greek media is reporting an appeals court has ruled Australia's request did not meet the legal requirements for extradition. A 15-year-old boy has been charged over an alleged assault at a North Queensland school. Police will allege the teen who did not attend the Cairns school assaulted a 16-year-old with scissors, causing him facial and back injuries. A giant digital countdown clock is now ticking in Brisbane's CBD, 6 years out until the 2032 Olympic and Paralympic Games. Past Omega clocks were installed 500 days before the London 2012 Games and only a year ahead of the 2024 Olympics in Paris. Brisbane Lord Mayor Adrian Schrinner says it's a globally recognised symbol of anticipation.
17: From today on, they will see exactly how many days and hours and minutes until the 23rd of July 2032, the opening ceremony.
15: Also making news, the United States claims a landmark nuclear deal struck with Saudi Arabia will benefit American industry, granting the sector greater access to the Saudis' energy supply chain. Critics believe safeguards are needed to prevent the Gulf Kingdom from developing a nuclear weapon. Checking sport, and Tom Jenkins will line up at fullback for the Panthers when they take on the Eels tonight in the NRL with Dylan Edwards ruled out. In AFL, GWS veteran Stephen Cornelio is calling on his teammates to step up in the absence of captain Toby Green this weekend. Giants host the Swans in the Sydney Derby on Saturday afternoon. And Australia has opened its campaign at the Women's Baseball World Cup with a 13-2 extra innings victory over Mexico. The Aussies scored 11 runs in the tie-breaking 8th inning. That's the latest news update from the Capital Radio Newsroom.
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0: Partly cloudy conditions this afternoon. Slight chance of a shower. Tomorrow morning, frost expected. Sunny day throughout. Saturday, partly cloudy conditions. And Sunday, partly cloudy as well. Goulburn's reaching a top of 9 tomorrow after night's low of -1. Braidwood having a top of 12 tomorrow after night's low of -3. And Camo dropping a -4 overnight tonight, then climbing to a top of 12 tomorrow. Act 2 AGL lights up lives and powers moments right across the region. 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
0: 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On the way, a song that's 10 years in the making. It's Martin Garrix and Ed Sheeran playing for you just after this one.

Katy Perry, Juicy J with Dark Horse. Thanks for having it here on Eagle FM. This next artist's music career started pretty early. He was sneaking into pubs thanks to the help of his brother long before he was even old enough to get in the front door. That's Lewis Capaldi. Just after this one from Harry Styles, the latest from him, Dance No More.

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0: Justin Bieber on 93.5 Eagle FM. You got to be listening in to play, and that is the Really Good Winter Wheel, which is on the Eagle FM breakfast show tomorrow morning from 6 with Brad. Listen out for this little sound. 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That's all thanks to the Goulburn Soldiers Club, your home for live sport from footy to cricket, racing to rugby. 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See you there at the Goulburn Soldiers Club. And Goulburn's best music continues this afternoon. Throwback from Jesse J and B.O.B. Price tag up next.
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0: Dan Blue with Mama. Thanks for having it here for your Thursday afternoon on Eagle FM 93.5. On the way, a song which Olivia Dean initially wasn't so sure of.
1: My Money wasn't supposed to be a single. I wasn't sure about it. 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Then we started playing it in rehearsals and Bam were like, this one's good, you know.
0: 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Crazy thing, this song has now spent weeks and weeks at number one on the charts. Talk to me. We can enjoy it in just a few minutes' time. Olivia Dean up next.
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0: 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Coming up after your 2 o'clock news, sport and your weather. 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Which even broke a Guinness World Record just the other week. Mr. Worldwide himself, Pitbull and Neo up next.
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12: From the Capital Radio Newsroom, I'm Alex Stockerty. The Prime Minister has opened the 50th National Labour Conference since Australia's Federation. More than 2,000 members have gathered in Adelaide to debate the party's policy platform over the next 4 days. Anthony Albanese admits some Australians are doing it tough, but claims he's addressing economic issues. He says the country is punching above its weight in a challenging global environment.
13: The work all of us must take from this conference to the country that we love, bringing aspiration in reach of all Australians, creating opportunity for all Australians, delivering real change for all Australians.
12: Fresh domain figures show house and unit prices across our capital cities fell by more than 1% in the June quarter. marks the first quarterly decline in more than 3 years. Further drops are expected as rate hikes and the budget changes weigh in on the market. New research reveals 1 in 5 Australians are skipping hygiene essentials to make ends meet. The Good 360 report found young people are most at risk, with more than half experiencing hygiene poverty at some point. Spokesperson Alison Covington says they're doing without a number of common items.
14: Body wash, toothpaste and toothbrush. It's an everyday essential that most Australians need to, and many of us take for granted. And what that means is that in terms of mental health, it's reduced because they don't have access, and that affects their ability to attend school, education, and just everyday social events.
12: A man wanted in connection to the 1999 death of a man in a Sydney nightclub will not be extradited from Greece. James Dalamangas was wanted in relation to the death of George Giannopoulos. Greek media is reporting an appeals court has ruled Australia's request did not meet the legal requirements for extradition. Road operator Transurban estimates it will cost up to $200,000 to remove the Pam the Bird graffiti sprayed on Melbourne's Balti Bridge. A 22-year-old man is accused of scaling the structure to paint the infamous character. Transurban's Peter Munro says it's expected to take crews 3 days to clean the tag off the eastern pylon.
15: Not a small little job at the top of a 140-metre pylon. This is like painting a house up in the air, 100 metres in the air.
12: And Houthi rebels claim to have fired on 2 Saudi oil tankers in the Red Sea. The Iran-backed group says the vessels were targeted for violating a blockade they had announced in the area. Checking sport, and pole vaulter Nina Kennedy has been named Australia's flag bearer for tomorrow morning's opening ceremony at the Commonwealth Games. Para swimmer Tim Hodge will carry the King's baton. To AFL, and Mitch Lewis has turned his back on free agency, signing a 4-year contract extension with the Hawks. And venues and dates for next year's Ashes series in England will be announced tonight. That's the latest news update from the Capital Radio newsroom.
0: Eagle FM weather. Partly cloudy conditions this afternoon, slight chance of a shower. Tomorrow morning, frost expected, sunny day throughout. Saturday, partly cloudy conditions, and Sunday, partly cloudy as well. Goulburn's reaching a top of 9 tomorrow after night's low of -1. Braidwood having a top of 12 tomorrow after night's low of -3. And Camo dropping a -4 overnight tonight, then climbing to a top of 12 tomorrow. Act 2 AGL lights up lives and powers moments right across the region. Act 2 AGL, the energy for around here.
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0: 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She's going to play for you just after this one from Pitbull and Neo.
16: Me not working hard. Yeah, right, picture that with a Kodak. Or better yet, go to Times Square, take a picture of me with a Kodak. Took my life from negative to positive, I just want y'all to know that. And tonight, let's enjoy life.

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0: Miles Smith with Stay here on Eagle FM 93.5. Hey, last year we had a little reunion between Destiny's Child. Looks like we might be getting some songs between them. Thanks to Beyonce's dad, who's revealed in the next 30 days. Apparently, the trio will release a previously mix of unheard remixes. Apparently, might be featuring a bit of Missy Elliott too. While we wait, you can enjoy some Beyonce with Halo up next.
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0: Dominaris and Sam Smith with Promises. It's your Thursday afternoon on Eagle FM. Hey, tomorrow, Friday, we've got something to look forward to. And something else that could even make your Friday even better is the Wheelie Good Winter Wheel. 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

0: 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Goldwyn's best music continues, thanks to Goldwyn Mazda. You know this one, Lady Gaga up next with The Edge of Glory.
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3: Hi, I'm Greg Thurkill from St. Louis, Missouri, USA. I play guard position for the Goulburn Bears War to Men's Division. 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
13: From the Capital Radio Newsroom, I'm Alex Docherty. The Prime Minister has delivered the keynote speech at Labor's National Conference in Adelaide. More than 2,000 Labor members have gathered to decide on the party's policy platform in the lead-up to the next election. Anthony Albanese says he understands the cost of living pressures facing many Australians, claiming he'll deliver a fairer and better future for all. A dedicated Fair Work Court has been announced by the Prime Minister in a bid to speed up the resolution of workplace disputes. The court will be made up of specialist judges with relevant expertise and work alongside the Fair Work Commission. Consultation on court's design will get underway this year. There's a growing push for a royal commission into the killings of women and girls. A petition started 6 months ago has gained a national following weeks after the alleged murders of four women in just 4 days. Australian Femicide Watch founder Sherelle Moody says domestic violence crisis won't end without taking action.
7: If you believe their deaths should be examined on a national stage, that their families deserve a national truth-telling, then that should be the one reason that you sign. Say to yourself, what if it was my mum? What if it was my daughter?
13: An online retailer is being taken to court accused of making false connections to victims of the Bondi terror attack. Fair Trading is seeking financial penalties against Bondi United, alleging it told customers it would donate a portion of its clothing sales to victims of the shooting. The website has since been shut down. Houthi rebels claim to have fired on two Saudi oil tankers in the Red Sea. The Iran-backed group says the vessels were targeted for violating a blockade they had announced they were implementing in the area. They claim a further 10 ships have been forced to retreat. Olympic committee leaders are feeling confident the timeline for the Brisbane 2032 Games is on track. With today marking exactly 6 years to go, a countdown clock has been unveiled in Queen Street Mall. Brisbane 2032 President Andrew Liveris says the Games budget is evolving.
14: We all are realistic that what was put in as a bid versus what actually ends up happening is subject to many things, and we've had a lot of changes to this. So we're going to be doing a bottom-up budget for our board and for the IOC per the contract next year. We just need to finalise sports and finalise the sports to venues late this year, and then we'll have the budget.
13: Checking sport, and St Kilda star Max King is set to return after nearly 2 years out of the AFL due to injury. The Saints will play North Melbourne at Marvel Stadium on Sunday. St Kilda coach Ross Lyon says at 202 centimetres and 102 kilos, it will be a huge boost for the side. And pole vaulter Nina Kennedy has been named Australia's flag bearer for tomorrow morning's opening ceremony at the Commonwealth Games. That's the latest news update from the Capital Radio newsroom.
0: Eagle FM weather. Partly cloudy conditions this afternoon, slight chance of a shower. Tomorrow morning, frost expected. Sunny day throughout. Saturday, partly cloudy conditions. And Sunday, partly cloudy as well. Goulburn's reaching a top of 9 tomorrow after night's low of -1. Raywood having a top of 12 tomorrow after night's low of -3. And Camo dropping to -4 overnight tonight, then climbing to a top of 12 tomorrow.
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0: With Love Song. Thanks for having it here on Eagle FM 93.5. Next, a little bit of Niall Horan.
1: Society kind of tells us you need to do whatever it may be, have a career at this age, do that at that age. 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
0: 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So

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0: 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We're playing Goulburn's best music. Thanks to Goulburn at Mazda. 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Catch it all in the biggest sports lounge. See you there at the Goulburn Soldiers Club. 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

0: Thanks for keeping it here on 93.5 Play Eagle FM for Goulburn's best music. Hey, on the way, we've got Will and Woody on from 5 this afternoon. And someone who, when you think of his name, you might think of Christmas and Christmas music, but he does other songs for the other days of the year. Michael Bublé up next with It's a Beautiful Day.
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0: 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Taking you back to the early 2000s with this hit from Rihanna. It's Disturbia, just after 4 o'clock news, sport and your weather.
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14: Right now experiencing a bit of uptown traffic on Lagoon Street, Union Street and on Auburn Street near Goldsmith Street as well. Fitzroy Street towards the hospital turnoff and Goldsmith Street. Steady traffic from Kinghorn Street and a good run to Canberra past Lake George and Sutton along the Federal Highway. KFC's new lunchtime box full range packs an unreasonable amount of chicken into mouth-watering $5, $10 and $15 boxes until 2 p.m. Pick up only. Not everywhere and not forever. No swaps. 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
12: From the Capital Radio Newsroom, I'm Alex Doherty. The Prime Minister has delivered the keynote speech at Labor's National Conference in Adelaide. More than 2,000 Labor members have gathered to decide on the party's policy platform in the lead-up to the next election. Anthony Albanese says he understands the cost of living pressures facing many Australians, claiming he'll deliver a fairer and better future for all. A dedicated Fair Work Court has been announced by the Prime Minister in a bid to speed up the resolution of workplace disputes. The court will be made up of specialist judges with relevant expertise and work alongside the Fair Work Commission. Consultation on court's design will get underway this year. There's a growing push for a royal commission into the killings of women and girls. A petition started 6 months ago has gained a national following weeks after the alleged murders of four women in just 4 days. Australian Femicide Watch founder Sherelle Moody says domestic violence crisis won't end without taking action.
18: If you believe their deaths should be examined on a national stage, that their families deserve a national truth-telling, then that should be the one reason that you sign. Say to yourself, what if it was my mum? What if it was my daughter?
12: An online retailer is being taken to court accused of making false connections to victims of the Bondi terror attack. Fair Trading is seeking financial penalties against Bondi United, alleging it told customers it would donate a portion of its clothing sales to victims of the shooting. The website has since been shut down. Houthi rebels claim to have fired on two Saudi oil tankers in the Red Sea. The Iran-backed group says the vessels were targeted for violating a blockade they had announced they were implementing in the area. They claim a further 10 ships have been forced to retreat. Olympic committee leaders are feeling confident the timeline for the Brisbane 2032 Games is on track. With today marking exactly 6 years to go, a countdown clock has been unveiled in Queen Street Mall. Brisbane 2032 President Andrew Liveris says the Games budget is evolving.
19: We all are realistic that what was put in as a bid versus what actually ends up happening is subject to many things, and we've had a lot of changes to this. So we're going to be doing a bottom-up budget for our board and for the IOC per the contract next year. We just need to finalise sports and finalise the sports to venues late this year, and then we'll have the budget.
12: Checking sport, and St Kilda star Max King is set to return after nearly 2 years out of the AFL due to injury. The Saints will play North Melbourne at Marvel Stadium on Sunday. St Kilda coach Ross Lyon says at 202 centimetres and 102 kilos, it will be a huge boost for the side. And pole vaulter Nina Kennedy has been named Australia's flag bearer for tomorrow morning's opening ceremony at the Commonwealth Games. That's the latest news update from the Capital Radio Newsroom.
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0: Partly cloudy conditions this afternoon. Slight chance of a shower. Tomorrow morning, frost expected. Sunny day throughout. Saturday, partly cloudy conditions. And Sunday, partly cloudy as well. Goulburn's reaching a top of 9 tomorrow after night's low of -1. Braidwood having a top of 12 tomorrow after night's low of -3. And Canberra dropping to -4 overnight tonight, then climbing to a top of 12 tomorrow.
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0: Benson Boone, Nelly Furtado, Katy Perry, all.

to Goulburn Soldiers Club. We're giving away some awesome prizes, so listen in on the Eagle FM Breakfast Show. 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

0: Ed Sheeran with Sapphire here on Eagle FM 93.5. We actually helped out Rita Ora, our next artist we're going to play. And if you have a little listen, you'll hear him on the back of the song.
1: I sent it to him and I was like, hey, can you help me with this? 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Literally within like half an hour, like this idea. And I was like, whoa. That's one thing about Ed that's super special. 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
6: Looking at the downtown quarter of Goulburn this afternoon, at a few patchy spots on Clinton Street, including at Faithful and Cowper Streets, Auburn and Burke Streets, and Sloane Street near the railway station as well. A pretty good run towards Canberra and the ACT past Lake George and Sutton on the Federal Highway. Need a sweet stop on the way home? 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
18: G'day, I'm Ray Hadley. 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The show is called Chance It. It's on August 22nd for 5 p.m. Tickets are just $50 per person and includes canapes and drinks. 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That's the GPAC website. I'd love to see you there on August 22nd.
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0: Thanks, Kesha, for that one. Hey here on Eagle FM. Tomorrow, Friday, one more day left until the weekend. We've got Brad waking you up nice and early from 6. He'll be there keeping you company, getting your Friday started, off to a good start. And already up on our socials at Eagle FM, Instagram and Facebook, we've got our two Friday brekkie bangers that are going head-to-head. Go up on there, have a little vote, and that song, well, the winning song, will be played at 8:10 tomorrow morning. Playing next, so Imagine Dragons on Top of the World.
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0: 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Will and Woody are on in a couple minutes' time to drive you home for your Thursday afternoon. First, we're going to take a look at that news and that weather. And also look forward to some Ariana Grande on the way.
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2: In Barrel this afternoon, there's been an accident on Ascot Road and Gordon Road. In Goulburn, some busy traffic on Auburn Street at Goldsmith Street. A little bit of clustering too at the Big Merino roundabout South Goulburn on Hume Street. And a 27-minute trip from Brisbane Grove to the Lake Bathurst Tarago area on Braidwood Road. 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
13: From the Capital Radio Newsroom, I'm Alex Doherty. The Prime Minister has delivered the keynote speech at Labor's National Conference in Adelaide. More than 2,000 Labor members have gathered to decide on the party's policy platform in the lead-up to the next election. Anthony Albanese says he understands the cost of living pressures facing many Australians, claiming he'll deliver a fairer and better future for all. A dedicated Fair Work Court has been announced by the Prime Minister in a bid to speed up the resolution of workplace disputes. The court will be made up of specialist judges with relevant expertise and work alongside the Fair Work Commission. Consultation on court's design will get underway this year. There's a growing push for a royal commission into the killings of women and girls. A petition started 6 months ago has gained a national following weeks after the alleged murders of four women in just 4 days. Australian Femicide Watch founder Sherelle Moody says domestic violence crisis won't end without taking action.
14: If you believe their deaths should be examined on a national stage, that their families deserve a national truth-telling, then that should be the one reason that you sign. Just say to yourself, what if it was my mum? What if it was my daughter?
13: An online retailer is being taken to court accused of making false connections to victims of the Bondi terror attack. Fair Trading is seeking financial penalties against Bondi United, alleging it told customers it would donate a portion of its clothing sales to victims of the shooting. The website has since been shut down. Houthi rebels claim to have fired on two Saudi oil tankers in the Red Sea. The Iran-backed group says the vessels were targeted for violating a blockade they had announced they were implementing in the area. They claim a further 10 ships have been forced to retreat. Olympic committee leaders are feeling confident the timeline for the Brisbane 2032 Games is on track. With today marking exactly 6 years to go, a countdown clock has been unveiled in Queen Street Mall. Brisbane 2032 President Andrew Liveris says the Games budget is evolving.
15: We all are realistic that what was put in as a bid versus what actually ends up happening is subject to many things, and we've had a lot of changes to this. So we're going to be doing a bottom-up budget for our board and for the IOC per the contract next year. We just need to finalise sports and finalise the sports to venues late this year, and then we'll have the budget.
13: Checking sport, and St Kilda star Max King is set to return after nearly 2 years out of the AFL due to injury. The Saints will play North Melbourne at Marvel Stadium on Sunday. St Kilda coach Ross Lyon says at 202 centimetres and 102 kilos, it will be a huge boost for the side. And pole vaulter Nina Kennedy has been named Australia's flag bearer for tomorrow morning's opening ceremony at the Commonwealth Games. That's the latest news update from the Capital Radio newsroom.
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16: This is Buddy Baker. Well, we had some sunny breaks, a few snow flurries, some cloud. It was just a real mix of weather today. It's all pretty breezy, but rugged up, you could have a nice day on the hill. So on Snow Resort, they had new chum chair spinning for the keen skiers and boarders. Charlotte Pass, Basin Palmer, pull for T-bar spinning, and the Cozzy Triple Chair open at the top for some nice long runs, taking you all the way back to the village. Cozzy Carpet looking after the first timers. Perisher, three resort areas open. Pretty Valley and Mount Pea were fairly popular, as was Centre Valley around Leichhardt. Smigs was busy, as well as Blue Cow. No lifts open today at Guthaga. Brebo kept everyone happy. Gun Barrel and Snow Gums getting into the higher runs. It was pretty breezy up on Merritts and the Basin. Anton's was the go for the more adventurous, and Friday Flat great for the first timers and the kids. Let's hope for some snow making weather to last a few more days and really freshen things up, and you can ski, play and save at Selwyn Snow Resort, most affordable snow resort in New South Wales.
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0: Partly cloudy conditions this afternoon, slight chance of a shower. Tomorrow morning, frost expected, sunny day throughout. Saturday, partly cloudy conditions, and Sunday, partly cloudy as well. Goulburn's reaching a top of 9 tomorrow, after night's low of -1. Braidwood having a top of 12 tomorrow, after night's low of -3. And Canberra dropping to -4 overnight tonight, then climbing to a top of 12 tomorrow.

0: It's Will and Woody Hot Takes very, very shortly. Details on the next DJ Will gig on the national tour very shortly as well. Woodrow, I'm broadcasting from Europe visiting my partner's family. Not for much longer. This is my second last day here on the island of Corsica in the Mediterranean. Anyway, just to rub that in one final time.
1: That's fine. That's fine. It's like water off a duck's back now these days. I've heard it so many times. It's like my body switches off. Because it used to hurt. It's like I glaze over. It's like my body goes into emergency mode. It's very cold here, Will. It's very cold here. It's very cold.
0: Okay, cool. Well, I'm staying here with my in-laws. As you know, they're Dutch and just super progressive. I'm probably the stick in the mud, so to speak. When I'm staying with these guys, I'm the backward conservative Australian. They all tend to... Well, there's a lot of talk about experimental drug taking that goes on, which I'm obviously bristle at. And whenever I leave here, there's a lot of nudity in the house. There's a lot of talk about polyamory, these sorts of things that they've undertaken in their lives.
1: Brilliant.
0: Anyway, it's great. It's wonderful. It's interesting, but it's a nice place to visit. Not necessarily to stay with. And I have to block my children's ears a lot of time. But anyway, one of these things is nudity, which is just every time I leave the house, everyone gets nude. They're very happy together.
1: Is it just you? So they only hide the nudity around you?
0: Me and my brother-in-law, Boss, not a blood relation. He also is a little bit like, "Nah, not you, Jonnet," which I think is fair enough. So... But my mother-in-law in particular is particularly nude, and sure, she's just like, sure. Look, we breached that gap the other day. I came down to the kitchen. She was standing there nude, and she was like, "I think this is just the way it's going to be."
1: Whoa.
0: And I was like, wow, okay.
1: Whoa.
0: Fair enough. That's what you want to do, you know.
1: Whoa.
0: Yeah. And like, yeah. So, because it was strange, because my daughter was nude and my wife was also nude. So she was just like, I don't want to be the only person who's not nude here. So they're just very comfortable with that, which is good. It's good, particularly for Max's body image.
1: Right.
0: Her idea of that. I think
1: that's good. That is actually healthy. I agree with that.
0: Yes. She said to me, "I don't understand that. Like, you should just be nude as well."
1: She said that to you. She said that to you over breakfast. Well, so she's nude.
0: We'll just make a lot of things easier if you are also naked. Because then she's like, "Well, if you want to, if you feel comfortable, not a problem."
1: Please,
0: I was like,
1: "Please tell me you got naked. Please.
0: I don't feel comfortable. Please. I don't feel comfortable at all." So.
1: Please tell me you did it.
0: She then left the house. I finished doing the show with you.
1: Yeah.
0: I went outside probably like an hour later on. I wasn't really thinking. I thought everyone had left the house. I just went to go and grab something out of the car before I got in the shower or after I got in the shower. And I went out to the car, like down to the carport naked, because I was like, "There's no one in the house." Anyway, did I know, Pim,
1: a little
0: my mother-in-law,
1: was
0: there.
1: Yes. He's finally returned the favour. That was just an unwritten law.
0: She just started laughing. So it's happened now. It's all good.
1: Did she make a comment about it, or is she just so used to it that there's no commentary at all on your... stunning physique, or she started laughing. Brilliant. Brilliant.
0: Yeah. She was like, "This is great."
1: So there was no, like, "I can see why my daughter likes you." Like, none of that. Okay, great.
0: No. And I think that would immediately make it weird. Like, you wouldn't be able to do this.
1: How dare you?
0: Woody.
1: How dare you?
0: Immediately, your mind goes to, "Oh, I can see why my daughter..." Like, it's not like that.
1: Okay.
0: This is why you've got an issue. You've said you couldn't be in a nude sauna in Europe.
1: Off air, I said that. I said I'm for them happening.
0: You can't be on a European beach. You said you can't be on a European beach.
1: I didn't say that.
0: So here's the question, though, is am I unreasonable to think it's strange if my mother-in-law and I are intentionally nude around each other for the next couple of days?
1: Oh, you're thinking about...
0: She's like, "Just go with it." She's like, "Who cares? We've seen it now. I don't care. You don't care. Let's just roll with it."
1: Oh, mate, just do it. Because think about being nude. Like, being nude is amazing as well. It's so liberating when you're just naked all the time.
0: I agree with all of that. But I think there's something, the accidental, like, "Oh, you've seen me. I've seen you thing. One thing." Me intentionally taking my clothes off around my mother-in-law, there's a little flag. There's a little alarm going off in my head.
1: What is it?
0: It doesn't feel quite right.
1: What's the alarm?
0: I don't know.
1: Yeah.
0: It just doesn't make sense. If I said to you, here's a room. What's Mim's mum? Michelle. Mim's mum, Michelle. If I said to you, here's a room. Hey, you're going to... You can take both of you. You can take your clothes off and enter that room right now. Would you do it?
1: I think it's a different situation because I know that both of us would be uncomfortable about that because Michelle is not waltzing around the house nude when I come over.
0: Okay, if she is. She's waltzing around the house,
1: and she's really comfortable with it.
0: Yeah,
1: I'd nude up. Not sure about how I'd feel about Terry though. That's no disrespect to Terry,
0: mate.
1: Mim's dad.
0: You but like, see, mate.
1: I think
0: it's
1: with the
0: it's just a couple of things. It's not clear. There's no real... Yeah. I've also got a great relationship with my mother-in-law. I want to know from some people if anyone else is nude around their in-laws. And that's a wild question. And I may well hear crickets, but I need some sort of guiding like yardstick here.
1: Yeah.
0: Has anyone else been nude around their in-laws?
1: And do you mean
0: what
1: being...
0: happened?
1: Sorry.
0: Where's it at? Intentionally, I'll take unintentionally at this point as well.
1: Yeah, yeah, okay.
0: I think I just need some sort of North Star before I get my kid off and walk outside for the day.
1: For you, if we can just dissect your discomfort here, because I think there's just a really happy place there with you, where you and your in-laws, your wife, your kids, you're all completely nude, sitting around a pool, and I think you'll be closer than you've ever been before. My question to you is there, do you feel comfortable with your nude body? Like, is there any discomfort there around just being naked? Like, let's remove the in-laws for a bit. Outdoor nudity. Where do you stand?
0: No, not at all. No. Very happy with being
1: there. Okay. So we're ticking that
0: quite
1: box.
0: I enjoy it.
1: That box is ticked. So is it Sem's dad? Would you have a nude...
0: Frank.
1: Would we have a nude sauna with Frank?
0: Well, I've seen Frank nude a few times and this gets... maybe a little bit too specific, but he's well endowed.
1: Okay, that's right. Okay. Well, so that's intimidating.
0: So I think that would be intimidating for me.
1: Okay.
0: I mean, you mentioned before that you'd happily get nude around Mim's mum, but not her dad. I think the dad thing, and shout out to Terry if he's listening.
1: He'll be on the drive home from work. call in, Terry, if you're happy to get naked with me.
0: I think the dad thing, for some reason, I don't know why the man-on-man thing is
1: more
0: of a factor. I'm not sure why. I'm more comfortable with... Because if you missed the spot before, my mother-in-law did accidentally see me nude the other day and she was like, great, now I've seen it, let's go for it, who cares? But still, there's a part of me... Because there's also this thing, Woods, where like... you know, naturally, like, naked bodies are also interesting. And I don't want to have a second where, like, I'm caught looking at some part of my mother-in-law and she looks at that and she's like, what are you looking at?
1: I think she would welcome it, Will. No, because she... here's the thing. She's so comfortable. You cannot make her uncomfortable. I think you could do that. And she would be like, yes, the human body is beautiful. Like she's so comfortable. That's why I think you can get there. Will, we've got calls. This is extraordinary.
0: Amazing.
1: Kerry, Will needs some serious help. This is an unprecedented situation. What are your thoughts? Should he get naked with his in-laws?
2: Absolutely not.
1: Okay.
2: That is not okay.
1: Why?
2: Set your boundaries. No. That's your wife's mother. No.
1: Okay.
2: You can't do it.
0: She's cool with it though, Kerry. She's cool with it. She's encouraging.
2: Absolutely
0: it.
2: Not. No.
1: There's a blanket.
0: So you've never seen your father-in-law naked, Kerry?
2: No, thank you.
1: How old are your kids, Kerry?
2: My kids are 15 and 12.
1: Do they see you nude?
2: No. So we're just starting to put those boundaries in place now because of that reason,
1: Right. So you...
2: Yeah, we're starting to put body boundaries in place. And, you know, I work in childcare and it's just, for me, I think there becomes an age you've got to have certain boundaries.
1: Interesting, Kerry. It's an interesting thought. Our kids are so young, Will. There's none of those boundaries at our household, obviously, with young kids. But
0: Kerry, she wouldn't survive in Europe, my God.
3: Yeah.
1: I don't think she's been outside the country.
0: Right.
1: Let's go to Bethany.
4: Yeah, so my family, it's not a fully nude family, but we are, you know, tops off, jocks on. and I've had partners in the past that have come around and thought this is absolutely nuts, and I've had partners also come in saying they're more than happy to join in on it.
1: Right.
4: So oh, they're more than happy. Because our family's comfortable, they're comfortable.
1: Yeah, bloody oath. So Bethany, is that a bit of a test for you? Like, are you more likely to stay with someone who's happy to strip off around your family?
4: Oh, it absolutely doesn't bother me, to be honest.
1: Yeah.
0: So, Bethany, like, you've had boys that have been properly naked around your mum.
4: Yeah, but she's not looking because I've got a brother, so she's used to it.
1: Right.
0: Oh, sorry, Your brother's completely naked around your mum. How old's your brother?
4: No, jocks on.
1: So Bethany.
0: So he's just taking his shirt off.
1: I feel like I spent my teenage years in my jocks whenever I was home. I think that's fine. So, Will, do you
0: know? What about then my specific circumstance then, Bethany? Do you think it's okay if I'm intentionally nude around my mother-in-law?
4: Look, if she's encouraging it, I think you should. But you should also set your own boundaries. And if you're not comfortable, then you shouldn't do it.
1: I think the European Speedo might be a nice middle ground, Will. Why don't we roll with that today?
0: What is the European Speedo?
1: I've told you, mate. It's the Speedo without one leg, effectively. It's like an off-the-shoulder number, but it's with your hip.
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17: 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Get the job done right.
0: Yeah, it is Will and Woody. I hope you guys are having a brilliant drive home. We're here for you. The second stop on the DJ Will National Tour is after the quiz. Right now, though, it's Hot Takes.
18: Spicy meatballs.
0: Okay, so hottest take, $100 Red Rooster voucher to Dave Woods. One of the ones I didn't get to last time we did Hot Takes was a text we got from a guy called Max.
1: Mm-hmm.
0: And he said breakfast food is better at night than in the morning.
1: Preach. No, seriously. A hard preach. I pitched to Mim, you know this, on our wedding. I said, the dinner should be breakfast. And I was like, that will go
0: did
1: off.
0: You really?
1: Yeah, yeah, yeah. She'd like...
0: What are we talking?
1: Like, I was like...
0: Eggs for dinner.
1: Yeah, eggs, bacon, a sausage, like some really nice toasted sourdough, avocado, and like bowls of fruit as well, like in the middle. I was like, people will... And coffees. Like, bring coffees out. Like, cappuccino, latte, ice long black. That and that's...
0: We know what coffee is, mate.
1: Yeah, no, I know. Yeah, but I was just, you know, just trying to like...
0: Yeah, trying to
1: add
0: a bit of theatre.
1: Add a bit of theatre, you know, what it would have been like. Yeah, I think the vibes would have been up. Yeah. Mim laughed at me. Laughed at my face. But I love that hot take. I've got a hot take for you. I think...
0: It's a hot take.
1: It's a hot take.
0: Breakfast for dinner, isn't it?
1: When's the last time you had breakfast for dinner?
0: Well, I have. I think breakfast for dinner is an emergency meal where you're basically like, you know what, I can't really go to the shops. Uber Eats is going to take too long. I've got some eggs. I've got some bread. Eggs on toast is the quickest, easiest, most nutritious meal I think anyone can make.
1: And how good is it?
0: It's good.
1: It's delicious.
0: Good. It's quick. Delicious. Yeah, it is good.
1: Quick hot take for you. I think Olivia Wilde's new movie, The Invite, best comedy in the last 15 years.
0: There you go.
18: Wow. That's spicy meatballs.
1: Does anything top it? Hot, hot, hot. 15 years since 2010?
0: When was Bridesmaids?
1: Pre-2010. Bridesmaids would have been, because
0: I'm pretty sure
1: I did the work there because I was like, I think Bridesmaids eclipses it, but...
19: Yeah. Bridesmaids was 2011, sorry, Woods.
1: Oh, dear.
0: Oh, bad luck, Woods. Right on the line there. Right on the line.
1: So close.
0: Did the research, got up early, did the work.
1: Sexy.
0: And had a miss.
1: Sexy D's got a hot take for us. Hopefully he's done the work. What do you got?
20: You know how like they've got those oversized trucks?
1: Oversized trucks?
20: Yeah, you know how you're like on the freeway and there's a truck in front of you and it's got like a shed on it and it says oversized on the back?
1: Don't
20: make it oversized. Just regular size. Take it in two pieces. I don't want to be stuck behind your back, like your shed on the freeway.
1: Love that. Love that.
20: Figure it out.
1: Yeah, get two trucks.
18: Yes. Love that. Meet the boss.
1: But you know what else about that sexy dance? It's the most superfluous sign on the road. Like, I can see that it's oversized. Like, why would... It's like saying, this is big. It's like, I've got eyes.
20: Yeah, and also it's like, mate, if it says oversized, don't make it oversized.
1: Yeah. It's oversized for a reason, because it's too big. You shouldn't be on the road. I'm with you, sexy. I'm with you.
0: Why? So what is it? Is it just you can't pass it when you're turning? Is that the idea?
1: Is that the rule?
0: When it's oversized?
1: I didn't know that was a rule.
0: Yeah, don't overtake turning vehicle. Oh, you do it anyway.
20: That's a different sign. Out of spite.
1: I don't even need to turn around, Jeff.
0: But have you ever tried to take over one of those trucks when it's turning and you're like, oh, I don't even know why it has that sign, and then you get halfway through it and you're like, holy shit, you're going to crush me against a wall.
1: Yeah.
0: You have that moment.
1: And we love responsible driving on this show. We love responsible driving.
0: Absolutely. That was when I was... That was actually not me. I was in the car with someone who had no idea what they're doing. There's some pretty hot takes. I've got another hot take here.
1: Yeah.
0: People who use... Phone disabling software are addicts.
1: Are what, sorry?
0: Addicts.
1: Ooh.
18: That's spicy meatballs.
1: That feels targeted. Maybe I'm drawing a link where there is one, but that feels targeted.
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26: From the Capital Radio Newsroom, I'm Alex Stockerty. The Prime Minister has delivered the keynote speech at Labor's National Conference in Adelaide. More than 2,000 Labor members have gathered to decide on the party's policy platform in the lead-up to the next election. Anthony Albanese says he understands the cost of living pressures facing many Australians, claiming he'll deliver a fairer and better future for all. A dedicated Fair Work Court has been announced by the Prime Minister in a bid to speed up the resolution of workplace disputes. The court will be made up of specialist judges with relevant expertise and work alongside the Fair Work Commission. Consultation on court's design will get underway this year. There's a growing push for a royal commission into the killings of women and girls. A petition started 6 months ago has gained a national following weeks after the alleged murders of four women in just 4 days. Australian Femicide Watch founder Sherelle Moody says domestic violence crisis won't end without taking action.
27: If you believe their deaths should be examined on a national stage, that their families deserve a national truth-telling, then that should be the one reason that you sign. Just say to yourself, what if it was my mum? What if it was my daughter?
26: An online retailer is being taken to court accused of making false connections to victims of the Bondi terror attack. Fair Trading is seeking financial penalties against Bondi United, alleging it told customers it would donate a portion of its clothing sales to victims of the shooting. The website has since been shut down. Houthi rebels claim to have fired on two Saudi oil tankers in the Red Sea. The Iran-backed group says the vessels were targeted for violating a blockade they had announced they were implementing in the area. They claim a further 10 ships have been forced to retreat. Olympic committee leaders are feeling confident the timeline for the Brisbane 2032 Games is on track. With today marking exactly 6 years to go, a countdown clock has been unveiled in Queen Street Mall. Brisbane 2032 President Andrew Liveris says the Games budget is evolving.
3: We all are realistic that what was put in as a bid versus what actually ends up happening is subject to many things, and we've had a lot of changes to this. So we're going to be doing a bottom-up budget for our board and for the IOC per the contract next year. We just need to finalise sports and finalise the sports to venues late this year, and then we'll have the budget.
26: Checking sport, and St Kilda star Max King is set to return after nearly 2 years out of the AFL due to injury. The Saints will play North Melbourne at Marvel Stadium on Sunday. St Kilda coach Ross Lyon says at 202 centimetres and 102 kilos, it will be a huge boost for the side. And pole vaulter Nina Kennedy has been named Australia's flag bearer for tomorrow morning's opening ceremony at the Commonwealth Games. That's the latest news update from the Capital Radio newsroom.
4: Eagle FM weather. Partly cloudy conditions this afternoon, slight chance of a shower. Tomorrow morning, frost expected, sunny day throughout. Saturday, partly cloudy conditions, and Sunday, partly cloudy as well. Goulburn's reaching a top of 9 tomorrow after night's low of minus 1. Braidwood having a top of 12 tomorrow after night's low of minus 3. And Canberra dropping to minus 4 overnight tonight, then climbing to a top of 12 tomorrow.

0: Thermomix. 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

0: It's Will and Woody. I really hope you're having a wonderful drive home. Woodrow, brought to you by Yui. The inspiration for a lot of stuff this week has been Barnaby Joyce yelling at his dog during an interview, which has led to a whole bunch of people questioning whether or not there was actually a dog there or whether he was just dodging questions with the help of an imaginary dog. And the next evolution of this is that he then has gone on to explain what his dog sounded like while he was doing the interview. And here is him imitating the sound of his own dog during the interview. Now, look, he's a professional. I mean, you can say what you like about Barnaby, but at the end of the day, it's a genius tactic to pretend when you get asked a curly question that there's something distracting you needs attention, then you dodge the question.
1: Yeah. Okay.
0: So what you and I are going to do, we're allowed to ask each other two questions, right?
1: Mm-hmm.
0: Two questions each. And we are allowed to basically bark like a dog. We have to imitate Barnaby's dog in order to get out of one question. But you can only use the Barnaby dog get out of jail free card once.
1: Okay.
0: The two questions.
1: I'm a pretty open book, Will. What if I just choose
0: must
1: to
0: answer the other question?
1: What if I just choose to answer both questions? Because I'm, I've got nothing to hide.
0: Well, okay. Well, you can go first then if you like.
1: So, as in, I ask questions or I receive?
0: Oh, well, I can ask. I'll ask you the first question.
1: Okay. All right.
0: If you're feeling like you're an open book.
1: Yeah, I'm completely open. Fire away. I've got nothing to hide. Nothing.
0: Which reality star did you claim to have a sick day for? So that we didn't have to interview. The creek bark.
1: What? What's that?
0: Very creek bark.
1: There's a real dog here. Okay.
0: It's creek bark.
1: So you. Just
0: to confirm, I get a free shot.
1: What's interesting here is that off air you said, mate, don't take it too seriously. But it's like, obviously, I don't want to call
0: that
1: anything.
0: That wasn't serious.
1: Serious. Yeah,
0: that
1: sure. Okay.
0: Was that serious?
1: What's that? I can't hear you. Oh, we're breaking up. Have we lost connection? Okay, my question to you. I'm immediately trying to reframe my questions because mine were fun.
0: That was fun.
1: Sorry, I was just looking for my notes. Which Logie winning host had a massive go at you at the Logies one night because of an indiscretion that you did publicly on this radio show, and I was completely against it, can I just say? I'm glad that came to me. Why are we doing this? This is so dumb. Why are we doing it? Why did you... We're bringing each other down.
0: There it is.
1: You know, Denya's over it now as well. Like, don't even worry about it.
0: I was tempted. I was very tempted. I think for the good of the show and everyone involved, that was a good decision.
1: Okay, well, that was fun. Mature. Let's go to traffic. I know you guys are worried
0: free
1: about your traffic
0: now.
1: Out there.
0: Free shot now. Two questions each. Here we go. So, no, this, for me, this is the question where there needs to be some sense and sensibilities involved, because we have to answer this and we have to answer it honestly. So, like, the first question there, I knew that you were going to bark at that. Just had to get that out of the way. No harm, no foul. That's just smart footy. That's a deliberate foul. This one, I'm just interested in.
1: Mm-hmm.
0: I'm just interested in.
1: Mm-hmm.
0: Okay. Got to answer honestly.
1: Mm-hmm.
0: You're an over-wiper. We all know that. You said that for as long as I've known you.
1: You're talking about with toilet.
0: Yes.
1: Yeah.
0: You've called yourself an over wiper.
1: Yes.
0: As long as I've known you.
1: Yes.
0: Be honest.
1: Mm-hmm.
0: Be honest. On average, how many wipes?
1: Ooh. Oh, God. It's a big range if I'm really, I want to be as honest as I can here, but it is a big range. I think, and just in being completely honest here, I think my biggest problem sometimes is I'm so anxious about getting marks on undies and whatnot, or not getting at all. And this is just something that I've always. I'm sorry. How am I supposed to answer this question, Joe? I'm trying to be honest. I'm trying to respect.
2: Just exactly, Liv. Just say the number.
1: No, but it's so hard. Like, it's so...
2: Just take a stab at it.
0: You're going into the detail.
1: I'm just saying that, like, I will triple or double layer because I wipe so hard. I think that's my big problem. That's my issue. But if I had to guess how many times, 8, 9? But what I've started doing, just for the environmentally friendly out there, is that I'm multiple wipe.
0: Feels like a lot.
1: I'm multiple with the same paper. So I will wipe, flip, fold over, wipe, fold over, wipe.
2: A piece of paper can only be folded 7 times.
1: Well, no, I don't wipe with one bit of paper for 9 times. I'm just saying I probably use three different.
0: Nine times on the same square.
1: So I'll go. It's intense. Okay. All right. Over
0: you. So you, when you said 8 wipes, so would you do like, is that 16 wipes?
1: What?
0: Is that what you're saying? If you do it twice on the same, no. Okay.
1: No, I'm saying
0: 8 in total.
1: Yeah. But I need two clean boys before I move on with the rest of my day.
0: Okay, wow.
1: Okay. Here we go. You've been in Europe for the last 4 weeks.
0: We haven't got enough time. We'll go to the traffic.
1: You've been talking about it a lot.
0: Hope you're having a great drive home. The post-show meeting is up next.
1: What are you doing?
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3: sunny conditions expected tomorrow across the region, with it sticking around into the weekend. Goulburn reaching 9 tomorrow with -1 overnight. Braidwood's -3 tonight, reaching a top of 12. And for Canberra, the nation's capital, even colder tonight with -4 the low, but a sunny 12 expected tomorrow.
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3: 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Right now it's The Script and Will I Am. 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

0: always used to think it was Cookies and not Cool Kids. 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It's a brand new one from her. It's coming up after 8 o'clock. 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
0: Sunny conditions expected tomorrow across the region, with it sticking around into the weekend. Goulburn reaching 9 tomorrow with -1 overnight. Braidwood's -3 tonight, reaching a top of 12. And for Canberra, the nation's capital, even colder tonight with -4 the low, but a sunny 12 expected tomorrow.
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1: I just turned 23, and I feel like with every year that passes, I just feel more self-assured and more confident, and it's a great thing. 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
0: 23, she's had, what, 3 studio albums now. She's been nominated for Grammys, and she is just killing it. Here's one of her old ones. It's Good For You. 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

0: 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Make it so easy. Yeah, Olivia Dean up next. So easy. It's playing right after this. Play Eagle FM.
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2: Sunny conditions expected tomorrow across the region, with it sticking around into the weekend. Goulburn reaching 9 tomorrow with -1 overnight. Braidwood's -3 tonight, reaching a top of 12. And for Canberra, the nation's capital, even colder tonight with -4 the low, but a sunny 12 expected tomorrow.
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Well, it's as simple as listening to ELFM Breakfast with Brad tomorrow morning from 6. When you hear the wheels spin, you've got to give Brad a call. 48222935 is that number, and you could be $50 richer. All thanks to the Goulburn Soldiers Club. It's happening from 6 a.m. It's the home of all your live sport, from football to cricket, racing to rugby. Catch it all at the biggest sports lounge. You could even be living it up with those $50 cash. 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

0: 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And Mr. Harry Styles on the way next. Lights Up. 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

0: 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This throwback on the way. Yeah, Duke Dumont really taking you back to 2015. My gosh. 10 years ago now. It feels like yesterday, 2015 was happening. Ocean Drive's up next after 10, right after we get a check of your weather. 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
0: Sunny conditions expected tomorrow across the region, with it sticking around into the weekend. Goulburn reaching 9 tomorrow with -1 overnight. Braidwood's -3 tonight, reaching a top of 12. And for Canberra, the nation's capital, even colder tonight with -4 the low, but a sunny 12 expected tomorrow.
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1: 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Massive throwback on the way from Duke Dumont. Even a new one from Olivia.
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2: 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All different cultures and people who speak different languages coming together. 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Yeah. 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

0: 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Caleb Parler next. Dracula, your chance to win tomorrow morning. 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

0: 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I only want you when you're gone. Our house trio, David Guetta, Tones and I, and Teddy Swims, all on the way after 11. Steelsy Music Hour. Yeah. 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
0: Eagle FM weather. Sunny conditions expected tomorrow across the region, with it sticking around into the weekend. Goulburn reaching 9 tomorrow with -1 overnight. Braidwood's -3 tonight, reaching a top of 12. And for Canberra, the nation's capital, even colder tonight with -4 the low, but a sunny 12 expected tomorrow.
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Alex Warren and Rosé. She's actually Newcastle-born Aussie artist. Best song on my mind up next, right after Birds of Tokyo. It's Wild at Heart. 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

0: 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All thanks to the Goulburn Soldiers Club. Demi Trap on the way right after this.
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9: From the Capital Radio Newsroom, good morning. I'm Tia Priest-Willamott. Global oil prices are surging, with the price of Brent crude climbing above $100 a barrel for the first time since May. The surge has been driven by news Houthi rebels attacked oil tankers in the Red Sea, with markets reacting to news a second key export lane is now being disrupted. Military analyst Sean Bell has told Sky News UK this is another way Iran and its proxies can exert pressure on the United States.
10: Actually, Iran's doing here is they had claimed they were attacking US facilities, military facilities around the region. Now, this has got nothing to do with the US military. This is all about attacking global energy supplies because it knows that actually that's a vulnerability for President Trump.
9: Industry groups say a new Fair Work Court won't fix Australia's complex industrial relations system. The Prime Minister has unveiled the plan to establish the court while speaking at Labor's national conference in Adelaide. Labor claims the standalone court will simplify the process to resolve workplace disputes. The Australian Resources and Energy Employer Association's Tom Reid is pushing for more meaningful reform.
11: The types of things that will have a material difference to to addressing costs and delays in the workplace system and the types of things that will deal with the underlying issues at the heart of the problems in our IR system.
9: One Nation leader Pauline Hanson has written to the opposition leader, urging him to support new laws targeting foreign fighters attempting to return to Australia. 13 Australian men linked to ISIS after believed to be trying to leave custody in Iraq and come to Australia. There are constitutional limits around a government's ability to prevent a citizen returning, but News Corp reports Ms. Hanson wants to strengthen counter-terrorism laws to the extent allowed by the Constitution. And athletes from 74 nations and territories have gathered at Glasgow's Hydro Arena to kick off the 2026 Commonwealth Games. Over 3,000 people will compete for more than 200 gold medals over 10 days. Nina Kennedy leading out the Australian contingent as flag bearer alongside King's baton bearer Tim Hodge. Round 21 of the NRL has opened with a 24-18 win for the Panthers over the Eels in Parramatta. The Eels led 12-0 midway through the first half before the Panthers overpowered their Western Sydney rivals down the stretch. Thomas Jenkins scored his 26th try for the year, the most of any Panther in a single season. An early win for some Aussies at the Commonwealth Games in lawn bowls. Aaron Wilson winning his round one singles match, as did our women's pair against Zambia. Australia's men's water polo side is into the World Cup semi-finals after defeating the world champion Spain 23-21 in penalty shootout. And Australia has gone 2-from-2 at the Women's Baseball World Cup, thrashing Hong Kong 21-0 in China. And that's the latest news update from the Capital Radio Newsroom. I'm Tia Priest-Willamott.
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12: The cheapest unleaded 91 in Goulburn is at the Metro Goulburn on Braidwood Road at $1.77. Cheapest diesel is at the Ampol Goulburn on Goldsmith Street at $2.13.
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13: Right now, a bit of frost covering the southern tablelands. Otherwise today, it's set to be a fine and sunny one. Tomorrow for your Saturday, partly cloudy with a chance of early morning fog. Then for Sunday, similar conditions, partly cloudy weather. Goulburn at a top of 9 degrees today, right now sitting at about 1. In Braywood, it's currently negative 2, but going for a maximum of 12 degrees. And in Canberra right now, 0.5 at a top of 12 degrees. ACTU AGL lights up lives and powers moments right across the region. ACTU AGL, the energy for around here.
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13: 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Thanks to Geisler Motors, Goulburn, home to Hyundai, Mitsubishi, Chery, Subaru, GWM, and now BYD. All the big brands, all in one place. Hey, good morning. You're with me, Brad. Hope you enjoyed your Thursday. I had a pretty good, nice rest of my Thursday, I gotta say. I'll talk a bit about what I got up to in a bit. Also, the NRL, what my tips were. Did they come to fruition, at least for last night's game? Bit of info on that on the way. Also, we've played Brekkie Bangers. It's up on our socials, 935 Eagle FM, Facebook and Instagram. Cast your vote because we're playing out one of the two songs after 8 o'clock. And don't forget about Willy Good Winter Wheel as well. Another chance to win a $50 voucher to the Goulburn Soldiers Club. Looking forward to that. Just keep on listening for the spinner wheel and call 48222935 as soon as you hear it. Until all of us, here's now The Weeknd with Take My Breath. 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

0: Eagle FM Breakfast with Brad. Thanks to Geisel Motors Goulburn. You're listening for your Friday morning. And last night was the first match of round 21 of the NRL. It was Eels versus Panthers. And which team won? Because I put my tips in. Did I get the first game right? Well, I picked Panthers and... oh, yes, indeed, they won. They won the match against the Eels. I didn't get to watch it at the time because I was at my rehearsal for Beauty and the Beast, but I did get to see the highlights not long after I finished. And I got to say, it was pretty, like, at first, the Eels, they were doing pretty well. They were, had a whole lead in the first half by one try distance. And then at the 50th minute mark, Liam Henry of the Panthers settled the score before Liam Martin got them the lead. And the score ended up being 18 to the Eels, 24 to the Panthers. So I'm happy I got my first game correct, but though to be fair, Panthers are at the top of the leaderboard and Parramatta were like third last on the ladder. So is what it is. It was an easy game to guess. But tonight, 6 o'clock is the big one for me. Game two, Newcastle Knights versus my boys, the Sydney Roosters. And now, the Newcastle Knights are my brother's favourite team, Harry. And I've gone with my home team, the Roosters. So, it's going to be a grudge match between my brother and I. Come on, Shooks, I know you can do it. I believe. Cuckoo-doo-doo-doo.
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3: In Goulburn, Lansdowne Street is seeing some shoulder closures in place with speed reductions. Be mindful through there. Hume Street all clear, taking you to the Hume Highway this morning. Sydney Road is also delay free, getting you onto the Hume Highway. And that Union Street and Sydney Road intersection is flowing well. 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I'm Caitlin, that's the latest traffic on 93.5 Eagle FM.
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0: had a smiley face on it, and of course the sprinkles, the fairy bread sprinkles. And what ended up happening was, giving my kisses, walking the thing home, having a little chat, I was like, do you want some help in making this magnet? Because she's making like the little mini sprinkle balls, and it's like a bit of a knife cutting job. So what ended up happening was I just helped her cut up slices of plasticine to help her with the magnet. Aww. Yeah, I love a bit of arts and crafts like that. It's a lot of fun. And the magnet, I don't know if it's fully done yet. I think it needs some time to like settle before it, is all conjoined together before it goes into the fridge. But the magnet's looking pretty cool. The design is pretty sick. She's a great artist. And I'm just happy I could help out and do a bit of arts and crafts with my missus. 1, 2, 3.
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2: In Goulburn, the Union Street and Sydney Road intersection has picked up a little bit more traffic this morning, but no major holdups. Travelling from Goulburn to Yass via the Hume Highway, all clear with a 1 hour trip. Goulburn to the Illawarra Highway Junction via the Hume Highway, also delay free with a 40 minute travel time. Need a sweet stop on the way home? 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I'm Caitlin, that's the latest traffic on 93.5 Eagle FM.
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14: From the Capital Radio Newsroom, good morning. I'm Tia Priest-Willamott. Global oil prices are surging, with the price of Brent crude climbing above $100 a barrel for the first time.

0: time since May. The surge has been driven by news Houthi rebels attacked oil tankers in the Red Sea, with markets reacting to news a second key export lane is now being disrupted. Military analyst Sean Bell has told Sky News UK this is another way Iran and its proxies can exert pressure on the United States.
1: Actually, Iran's doing here is they had claimed they were attacking US facilities, military facilities around the region. Now, this has got nothing to do with the US military. This is all about attacking global energy supplies because it knows that actually that's a vulnerability for President Trump.
0: Industry groups say a new Fair Work Court won't fix Australia's complex industrial relations system. The Prime Minister has unveiled the plan to establish the court while speaking at Labor's national conference in Adelaide. Labor claims the standalone court will simplify the process to resolve workplace disputes. The Australian Resources and Energy Employer Association's Tom Reed is pushing for more meaningful reform.
2: The types of things that will have a material difference to addressing costs and delays in the workplace system, and the types of things that will deal with the underlying issues at the heart of the problems in our IR system.
0: One Nation leader Pauline Hanson has written to the opposition leader, urging him to support new laws targeting foreign fighters attempting to return to Australia. 13 Australian men linked to ISIS after believed to be trying to leave custody in Iraq and come to Australia. There are constitutional limits around a government's ability to prevent a citizen returning, but News Corp reports Ms. Hanson wants to strengthen counter-terrorism laws to the extent allowed by the Constitution. And athletes from 74 nations and territories have gathered at Glasgow's Hydro Arena to kick off the 2026 Commonwealth Games. Over 3,000 people will compete for more than 200 gold medals over 10 days. Nina Kennedy leading out the Australian contingent as flag bearer alongside King's baton bearer Tim Hodge. Round 21 of the NRL has opened with a 24-18 win for the Panthers over the Eels in Parramatta. The Eels led 12-0 midway through the first half before the Panthers overpowered their Western Sydney rivals down the stretch. Thomas Jenkins scored his 26th try for the year, the most of any Panther in a single season. An early win for some Aussies at the Commonwealth Games in lawn bowls. Aaron Wilson winning his round one singles match, as did our women's pair against Zambia. Australia's men's water polo side is into the World Cup semi-finals after defeating the world champion Spain 23-21 in penalty shootout. And Australia has gone 2 from 2 at the Women's Baseball World Cup, thrashing Hong Kong 21-0 in China. And that's the latest news update from the Capital Radio newsroom. I'm Tia Priest-Willamott.
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4: The cheapest unleaded 91 in Goulburn is at the Metro Goulburn on Braidwood Road at $1.77. Cheapest diesel is at the Ampol Goulburn on Goldsmith Street at $2.13.
5: Eagle FM weather. Right now, a bit of frost covering the southern tablelands. Otherwise today, it's set to be a fine and sunny one. Tomorrow for your Saturday, partly cloudy with a chance of early morning fog. Then for Sunday, similar conditions, partly cloudy weather. Goulburn at a top of 9 degrees today, right now sitting at about 1. In Braywood, it's currently negative 2, but gone for a maximum of 12 degrees. And in Canberra right now, 0.5 at a top of 12 degrees.
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5: 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And not too far out, Brekkie Bangers. 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

0: Andy Swims for your morning with The Door on Eagle FM Breakfast. Thanks to Geisler Motors, Goulburn. And with today being Friday, the 24th of July, I thought it's time to bring back Brekkie Bangers. Now, you might be wondering, how are we playing Brekkie Bangers without a co-host? Well, you might remember on Wednesday, I got my best mate Brandon to join me in the studio to play Ready, Set, Shazam. Well, now, for Brekkie Bangers, it was myself versus my girlfriend, Taylor. Couples favourites was the theme. My choice of song was Harry Styles, As It Was. Absolutely love that one from the Harry's House album. Like, just anytime I hear it, I just go into complete bliss listening to it. But my girlfriend's pick was Olivia Dean's So Easy. She's a huge Olivia Dean fan, absolutely loves her music. And as we were picking the songs, as we were making dinner last night, like, we had a bit of a debate, a little personal one. So, honey, you're versing me in Brekkie Bangers this week. Are you confident that your song will be chosen?
1: Yeah, I think my song's pretty good. I think it's better than yours.
0: No, you think it's better than Harry Styles, As It Was? Really?
1: Yes.
0: Oh, come on. You know.
1: What can I say? I'm a big fan of Olivia Dean.
0: I hope we don't break up if we lose over this.
1: I mean, yeah, I think it would take a bit more than that.
0: So, the votes are on our Facebook and Instagram. Currently on Facebook, it's 1-1, but on Instagram, Olivia Dean has taken the lead. So, my partner is going to win this at this rate, 5-7 at the rate. But if you want to put your vote in, go to our Facebook and Instagram, 935 Eagle FM. Vote for the Brekkie Bang you want to hear because we're playing it at 8 o'clock this morning.
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3: In Goulburn, the Union Street and Sydney Road intersection has picked up a little bit more traffic this morning, but no major holdups. Travelling from Goulburn to Yass via the Hume Highway, all clear with a 1-hour trip. Goulburn to the Illawarra Highway Junction via the Hume Highway, also delay free with a 40-minute travel time. 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I'm Caitlin, that's the latest traffic on 93.5 Eagle FM.
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7: Hi, I'm Greg Thurkill from St. Louis, Missouri, USA. I play guard position for the Goulburn Bears War to Men's Division. 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

0: One of the biggest movies in the cinemas right now is Christopher Nolan's take on The Odyssey.
1: No one could stand between me and home. Not even the gods.
0: Yeah, based on Homer's Odyssey, the ancient Greek piece of literature. It's grossed $303 million worldwide in the box office. Been a smash hit. But one person who hasn't liked it so far is trillionaire Elon Musk. He's been criticizing the film for weeks now, saying it's woke, just things about it like it's just too much for him. So much so that he has actually said instead that he's going to get Grok to create a historically accurate version of Homer's Odyssey, so an AI movie feature length using Grok and a version of Homer's Odyssey, which is so strange, saying it's historically accurate, like a realized take. It's a fictional piece of literature. It's ancient Greek, like, epic poem. It's not a real story. It's probably based on some real people from Homer's time. But, like, that's eons ago at this point. How can it be historically accurate? And there's plenty been plenty of adaptations of the Odyssey throughout the years in various different styles, even time periods. So, like, I don't get why he's so upset about this. The movie's doing gangbusters at the moment. One guy doesn't like it. If you don't like it, that's okay too. But are you gonna go the full length of making an AI movie version of it? Well, according to Elon, that's what he's gonna do.
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3: In Goulburn, Hume Street all clear, taking you onto the Hume Highway. Clinton Street seeing no delays either direction past Bourke Street. Bourke Street is also delay free from Clinton Street through past Goldsmith Street. AusAlert, Australia's new emergency messaging system, will send a test alert to compatible mobile devices around 2 p.m. on Monday, 27 July. 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I'm Caitlin, that's the latest traffic on 93.5 Eagle FM.
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14: From the Capital Radio Newsroom, good morning. I'm Tia Priest-Willamott. Labor's national conference is entering a second day with the government to increase AUKUS spending. Michael Packey reports.
15: More than 2,000 Labor members are gathered here in Adelaide as the party's policy conference continues. AUKUS is a contentious issue for some of Labor's rank and file and former MPs like Peter Garrett, who believe the defence project is too expensive and that we shouldn't be building nuclear-powered submarines. But the debate is passing them by, with the federal government to pour another $4.6 billion to enhance South Australia's shipbuilding capacity, taking the total government commitment to the Osborne facility to $8.5 billion, supporting more than 1,000 jobs.
14: Origin Energy is investigating a cyber attack after a hacker claimed to have stolen the personal details of 2 million customers. The perpetrator says they carried out the breach using employee credentials after Origin allegedly sacked a worker who tried to raise concerns about overseas outsourcing. The company has apologised for the incident, confirming police have now been notified. Google has been hit with a $1.45 billion fine by the European Union for breaching digital competition laws. The tech giant was found to unfairly favour its own search results for shopping and hotels whilst restricting rival offers on its app store. And Team Australia has marched into Glasgow's Hydro Arena for the opening ceremony for the Commonwealth Games, the games that were supposed to be staged in Victoria. King Charles and Queen Camilla have arrived by TARDIS, Nina Kennedy and Tim Hodge leading out the 255-strong Australian team. Governor-General Sam Mostyn is there. She says it's time to put the politics aside.
16: Look, that's a deeply political question. That's a decision that was made by a Victorian government. We're here as a result of the decisions that were made. I know the investments came here and our athletes are going to shine on this stage. I'm here for the athletes.
14: Thomas Jenkins is closing the gap on Alex Johnstone's modern NRL record of 30 tries in a season. The Panthers star crossed for his 26th try of the season in the Penrith's 24-18 win over Parramatta to open round 21.
17: It'll kick over the top. There's plenty of space. A young
14: audio thanks to Nine. Meanwhile, there's more internal turmoil at the West Tigers. Adam Dewey removed from their squad to play the Raiders, reportedly refusing to switch from his position of halfback. And crossing codes, Wallabies coach Les Kiss has thrown down the gauntlet to his new side. Australia won just one of its seven last test matches under his predecessor Joe Schmidt. Kiss says they've got more to give. And that's the latest news update from the Capital Radio Newsroom. I'm Tia Priest-Willamott.
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18: The cheapest Dunlet at 91 in Goulburn is at the Metro Goulburn on Braidwood Road at $1.77. Cheapest diesel is at the Ampol Goulburn on Goldsmith Street at $2.13.
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0: The sun is starting to rise now. Going to be a fine and sunny one, though some frost expected for your morning. Tomorrow, partly cloudy with a chance for some early morning fog. Then on Sunday, similar conditions, partly cloudy weather. Goulburn right now, it's at negative 0.5 degrees, very cold, and only rising to 9 today. In Braidwood, negative 1.5 right now, going for a top of 12 degrees. And in Canberra, a top of 12 today. It's currently sitting at 0.5 degrees. ActuAGL lights up lives and powers moments right across the region. ActuAGL, the energy for around here.
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0: It's about 7:04 on your Friday morning. Hello, you're with Brad on Eagle FM Breakfast. Thanks to Geisler Motors, who are paying top dollar for used vehicles right now. So if you're looking to sell the extra car in the family this weekend, you can go find out what you could score from them today or this weekend. And not too far away, National Days. We're celebrating a spicy drink that you should definitely drink responsibly. I'm going to have to talk about the situation kind of delicately, this topic, but it's all part of the fun. National Days on the way. Right now, here's Bruno Mars on

0: breakfast for your Friday morning. Thanks to Geisler Motors Goulburn. Today is the 24th of July, so what's the national day we're celebrating? 7 days a week. Well, today we are celebrating National Tequila Day. Yes, tequila the drink. Now, it's made from the blue agave plant from Mexico. There's actually quite a lot of standards when it comes to how much concentration of that plant must be used. Like, minimum has to be 51%, though a lot of tequila manufacturers use the full plant, 100% concentration. And that's how it gets that sort of spicy type flavor. It's fermented from those leaves of that plant. And well, with tequila, obviously, we have it as a spirit, usually cocktails. A good old Bradley Martini recipe from my cocktail mixing era. Here's a little advice. Tequila sunrise. Put the ice in first, then put about a 30ml nip of tequila. After that, halves of orange juice and lemonade. Pour of one, pour of the other, pour of one, pour of the other. And finishing it off with red grenadine at the top. Makes a really nice tequila sunrise. Same for a vodka sunrise and just a sunrise fire engine without any alcohol. Pretty good mix. So for this National Tequila Day, go make yourself a tequila cocktail. Maybe get one from the local pub, Goulburn Soldiers Club, maybe even from the Workers Club, wherever you can, and celebrate National Tequila Day. And most importantly, drink responsibly.
1: Tequila! Let's do it.
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3: In Goulburn, Hume Street all clear, taking you onto the Hume Highway. Clinton Street seeing no delays either direction past Bourke Street. Bourke Street is also delay free from Clinton Street through past Goldsmith Street. AusAlert, Australia's new emergency messaging system, will send a test alert to compatible mobile devices around 2 p.m. on Monday, 27 July. 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I'm Caitlin, that's the latest traffic on 93.5 Eagle FM.
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0: lessons I've learned. Thanks to our good mates at Geisel Motors Goulburn. It's Eagle FM Breakfast. Hey, how you doing? You with me, Brad. Hope you're having a nice morning so far. I gotta say though, yesterday afternoon was a little bit of a struggle street for me. So what exactly happened? Well, obviously we've got myself, my partner Taylor, and my best mate Brandon staying with me for the week on a bit of like a little holiday of sorts here in Goulburn. And we decided, hey, you know, we got some spare time this afternoon before my rehearsal with Beauty and the Beast. Let's just, you know, chill and vibe, hang out. How about we go to the adventure park? Exactly that. Let's go to the adventure park in town. And obviously it's about 5 o'clock, so there's no real kids around. It's just us doing our thing. But the way it sort of went down was that myself and Taylor went in together. We had to do a bit of food shopping. And so did Brandon. He had to do his own food shopping, but he left on foot before us. And eventually, you know, we rock up to the park, myself and Taylor, and we can't seem to find where Brandon is. So we give him a text to say, hey man, we just arrived, where are you? And he said he was down at the fitness section of the park. Now we're all the way up at the skate park side. So we think, oh, let's just walk down to the fitness gym equipment area and he should be there. Well, we walked and scooted our way down there. It took us 5 minutes and he wasn't there. Brandon had just dipped for whatever reason. And so I gave him a phone call to check, hey man, well, you said you were down here at the fitness park. Where are you? And he said, oh, I went up to the skate park because I thought you guys. Yep. Turns out we both walked to the other end of the park trying to find the other person without thinking, hey, maybe we should try and meet in the middle somewhere. But we completely bypassed each other. We just didn't see where the other was. And so it was a bit of a delayed start in having the park hang out, but we did eventually have it. It's just that we had to do a bit of extra walking just to find each other. Definitely need to coordinate a bit better on meeting up.
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3: In Goulburn, Clinton Street is seeing some minor traffic moving through past Burke Street. Travelling from Goulburn to Tarago via Braidwood Road, no delays with a 30-minute travel time. Travelling on the Hume Motorway from Goulburn to Berrima South, you're looking at about a 40-minute travel time. AusAlert, Australia's new emergency messaging system, will send a test alert to compatible mobile devices around 2 p.m. on Monday, 27 July. 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I'm Caitlin Best, the latest traffic on 93.5 Eagle FM.
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7: From the Capital Radio Newsroom, good morning. I'm Tia Priest-Willamott. Labor's national conference is entering a second day with the government to increase AUKUS spending. Michael Packey reports.
8: More than 2,000 Labor members are gathered here in Adelaide as the party's policy conference continues. AUKUS is a contentious issue for some of Labor's rank and file and former MPs like Peter Garrett, who believe the defence project is too expensive and that we shouldn't be building nuclear-powered submarines. But the debate is passing them by, with the federal government to pour another $4.6 billion to enhance South Australia's shipbuilding capacity, taking the total government commitment to the Osborne facility to $8.5 billion, supporting more than 1,000 jobs.
7: Origin Energy is investigating a cyber attack after a hacker claimed to have stolen the personal details of 2 million customers. The perpetrator says they carried out the breach using employee credentials after Origin allegedly sacked a worker who tried to raise concerns about overseas outsourcing. The company has apologised for the incident, confirming police have now been notified. Google has been hit with a $1.45 billion fine by the European Union for breaching digital competition laws. The tech giant was found to unfairly favour its own search results for shopping and hotels whilst restricting rival offers on its app store. And Team Australia has marched into Glasgow's Hydro Arena for the opening ceremony for the Commonwealth Games, the games that were supposed to be staged in Victoria. King Charles and Queen Camilla have arrived by TARDIS, Nina Kennedy and Tim Hodge leading out the 255-strong Australian team. Governor-General Sam Mostyn is there. She says it's time to put the politics aside.
9: Look, that's a deeply political question. That's a decision that was made by a Victorian government. We're here as a result of the decisions that were made. I know the investments came here and our athletes are going to shine on this stage. I'm here for the athletes.
7: Thomas Jenkins is closing the gap on Alex Johnstone's modern NRL record of 30 tries in a season. The Panthers star crossed for his 26th try of the season in the Penrith's 24-18 win over Parramatta to open round 21.
10: Little kick over the top, there's plenty of space. A Yogi not getting there. And Jenkins has the record. Most tries in a single season for a Panther.
7: That audio thanks to Nine. Meanwhile, there's more internal turmoil at the West Tigers Adam Dewey removed from their squad.

0: to play the Raiders, reportedly refusing to switch from his position of halfback. And crossing codes, Wallabies coach Les Kiss has thrown down the gauntlet to his new side. Australia won just one of its seven last test matches under his predecessor Joe Schmidt. Kiss says they've got more to give. And that's the latest news update from the Capital Radio newsroom. I'm Tia Priest-Willamott.
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2: The cheapest unleaded 91 in Goulburn is at the Metro Goulburn on Braidwood Road at $1.77. Cheapest diesel is at the Ampol Goulburn on Goldsmith Street at $2.13.
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3: The sun is starting to rise now. Going to be a fine and sunny one, though some frost expected for your morning. Tomorrow, partly cloudy with a chance for some early morning fog. Then on Sunday, similar conditions, partly cloudy weather. Goulburn right now, it's at negative 0.5 degrees, very cold, and only rising to 9 today. In Braidwood, negative 1.5 right now, going for a top of 12 degrees. And in Canberra, a top of 12 today. It's currently sitting at 0.5 degrees.
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3: 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Hey, how you doing? It's Brad with you right now. And just to say, our really good winter wheel still hasn't spun yet. We still haven't given out the $50 club voucher to the Goulburn soldiers, so make sure you still have the phone number ready to go on your phone, 48222935, because as soon as you hear that wheel spin, it's your chance to win that prize. Could be anytime soon, so get ready for that. But also get ready, our birthday book. We're about to open that up. And also today in tabloids, a famous celebrity celebrated her birthday about 2 days ago in Italy. Who was it? All the info in today in tabloids. That's on the way. But first, for Goulburn's best music, got the Jonas Brothers now on Eagle FM.
5: Cut my heart about 1-2 times. Don't need to question the reason I'm yours. I'm yours. I know the earth will lose a fight just to see a smile, 'cause you got no flaws.

0: come to the end of another week, so we're going to be announcing the winner of the birthday book. But before we do that, we're still going to open it up today. All thanks to Carpet One Goulburn on 19 Ellesmere Street. 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So let's scan through the pages all the way to July 24th. And celebrating today, happy birthday to Auntie Wendy. Love from all the family. Also for today, Joel O'Neill, 53. Happy birthday. Lots of love from Beck, Jordan and Piper. Happy birthday to the both of you. And also, we've got some birthdays for your Saturday as well. Happy birthday tomorrow to Sarah. Have a great day from the boys, family and friends. And happy 60th birthday to young Craig McSweeney. Oh, 60 years young. Very confused way of writing that. Enjoy your day. Lots of love from your family and friends. So yeah, happy birthday to those two as well. And for the people celebrating a birthday today, you're celebrating yours alongside this famous singer. It's J-Lo turning 57, you know, with On The Floor behind that song, Let's Get Loud. You know, some club dance bangers. Maybe go out to the Empire Hotel tonight or Flamingo's Nightclub. Good place to go for a boogie. But with that out of the way, who is our birthday book winner for this week? Let's get the drum roll going. The winner of the $25 cash and the totally awesome birthday bag is Jenny Baxter from Tuesday, who celebrated her birthday. Happy birthday for this week. Congratulations on winning the prize. You can come by 136 Lagoon Street anytime today to come pick up your prize here at Eagle FM. And make sure to get your name in the birthday book for next week if you want to win the $25 cash on eaglefm.com.au. 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
2: In Goulburn, Clinton Street is seeing some minor traffic moving through past Burke Street. Travelling from Goulburn to Tarago via Braidwood Road, no delays with a 30-minute travel time. Travelling on the Hume Motorway from Goulburn to Berrima South, you're looking at about a 40-minute travel time. 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I'm Caitlin, that's the latest traffic on 93.5 Eagle FM.
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2: Feeling it, we're feeling good. 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
3: Now, 2 days ago on Wednesday, we celebrated this lady's 34th birthday. Yep, Selena Gomez turning 34 this week. And how did she celebrate it? Well, her and her husband, Benny Blanco, went on a trip to Italy together. They explored some of the sights and had some really lovely desserts. Like, just checking out Selena's own Instagram page, she posted a photo of her trying this really great dessert in the in the evening hours, and even took the time to encourage her audience members, her followers, to donate to a fund, Rare Impact Fund, which supports youth mental health care access. So really taking the moment to spread some positivity. And even Benny Blanco has posted a few photos and videos to his Instagram. He even gave her a piggyback ride and wrote, "My beautiful wife, I'll carry you wherever you want to go forever."
4: Aww.
3: So this is a really lovely couple doing their couple things, celebrating a birthday. Gotta love that here.
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7: In Goulburn, the Sydney Road and Union Street intersection is looking busy in all directions, but no major holdups. Travelling from Goulburn to Eagle Hawk via the Federal Highway, seeing no delays with a 25-minute trip. Goulburn to Mossvale via the Hume Highway and Illawarra Highway also clear with a 50-minute travel time. Late week specials are on at your local IGA till Sunday. 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I'm Caitlin. That's the latest traffic on 93.5 Eagle FM.
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4: From the Capital Radio Newsroom, good morning. I'm Tia Priest-Willamott. The federal government is injecting another $4.6 billion into the AUKUS defence project on day two of Labor's national conference. The funds will go to the Osborne shipyards, helping to build nuclear-powered submarines. Some Labor members argue the economics of AUKUS don't stack up, but outgoing party president Wayne Swan says it's a critical investment.
16: The international environment has never been more threatening, so we have to build our defence force up. Labor has been building submarines and other ships in South Australia for very, very many years. And it's made in Australia. It's a very important part of our program.
4: Australians are being warned to prepare to face a double whammy of petrol price hikes and an almost certain interest rate hike. The price of unleaded at some stations has already surged to $2 a litre as the Iran-US war escalates. It's expected to soar even further from next week when the federal government's fuel excise cut is removed. Economists warn cost pressures could spark another increase in interest rates. A not-for-profit organisation representing people living with inflammatory bowel disease says Australia has the worst rate of the condition in the world. IBD includes Crohn's disease and ulcerative colitis, which are lifelong gastrointestinal disorders mainly affecting children and young adults. Crohn's and Colitis Australia CEO Leanne Raven says the number of people diagnosed with the disease is growing rapidly.
17: We don't know the cause, but we are finding that children are developing it at a much younger age. And they're also getting more severe disease. We know there's about 22,000 young adults out of that total, and 145,000 of the total are working Australians.
4: And the Commonwealth sport flag has been raised as the 2026 Commonwealth Games officially begin in Glasgow. The opening ceremony has featured the Loch Ness Monster, the TARDIS and sparkling unicorns as part of the celebration of Scottish culture. Nina Kennedy and Tim Hodge led out Australia's athletes as they prepare to compete over the next 10 days. The Panthers have overcome two sin binnings to defeat the Parramatta Eels 24-18 at Combank Stadium. They trailed 12-0 midway through the first half before mounting a comeback. Coach Ivan Cleary says it wasn't pretty, but they'll take the 2 points.
18: In one way, it's good that you can not play your best, come from behind, you know, go through some hard periods and still get the win.
4: And a second-half domination has seen Collingwood upset the Crows by 34 points last night. Pies coach Craig McRae says his players performed beyond his expectations. The result leaves Adelaide stuck in fifth spot and unlikely to be able to push for a top-four spot. Tonight, Melbourne hosts Geelong. And that's the latest news update from the Capital Radio Newsroom. I'm Tia Priest-Willamott.
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19: The cheapest unleaded 91 in Goulburn is at the Metro Goulburn on Braidwood Road at $1.77. Cheapest diesel is at the Ampol Goulburn on Goldsmith Street at $2.13.
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3: The sun is starting to rise now. Going to be a fine and sunny one, though some frost expected for your morning. Tomorrow, partly cloudy with a chance for some early morning fog. Then on Sunday, similar conditions, partly cloudy weather. Goulburn right now, it's at negative 0.5 degrees, very cold, and only rising to 9 today. In Braidwood, negative 1.5 right now, going for a top of 12 degrees. And in Canberra, a top of 12 today. It's currently sitting at 0.5 degrees. Actu AGL lights up lives and powers moments right across the region. Actu AGL, the energy for around here.
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3: 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Hello and good morning. You're with Brad. And I just want to quickly say, Mum, I saw your text. Thank you. I'm glad you're loving the show. And yes, Taylor, myself and Brandon did get our steps up at the park yesterday by complete accident, but, you know, exercise is always good. Make sure to keep on doing some power walks and exercise. It's a lot of fun. On the way, we have our brekkie banger to play. So get your vote in quick. It's about to close on 935 Eagle FM, Facebook and Instagram. We'll find out the winner very shortly. And also, our Wheelie Good Winter Wheel. Next 20 minutes, we're spinning it. So have the number ready to go. 48222935 on your phone for a chance to win that $50 club voucher to the Goulburn Soldiers. Get ready for that. 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Here's Tate McRae.

Waking up with Brad for your morning. Thanks to Guys the Motors Goldman. It's Eagle FM breakfast, just about 10 past 8. And now, the moment of truth. The Brekkie Banger numbers have been calculated. Who was the winner? Was it Harry Styles as it was as selected by me? Or did my girlfriend Taylor's choice of Olivia Dean so easy to fall in love win? Get the drum roll going. Who was the winner? Well, it was Olivia Dean. Taylor got that win. Here it is, playing now for your morning. It's the Brekkie Banger on Eagle FM.

0: That's the brekkie banger, Olivia Dean's So Easy to Fall in Love. And naturally, I have to call the winner for this, Taylor, my girlfriend. How are you doing this morning?
1: Pretty well. I was pretty confident in my choice. I cannot lie.
0: Oh, man, that confidence was all in. The people seemed to love your song. Mine was getting close, but just didn't make it across the line. So congrats on you, honey. You've got the better music taste than I do.
1: Thank you.
0: If there's anything extra I can add, the resulting score was 6-7. I got 6, you got 7.
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3: In Goulburn, the Sydney Road and Union Street intersection is looking busy in all directions, but no major holdups. Travelling from Goulburn to Eagle Hawk via the Federal Highway, seeing no delays with a 25-minute trip. Goulburn to Mossvale via the Hume Highway and Illawarra Highway, also clear with a 50-minute travel time. Late week specials are on at your local IGA till Sunday. 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I'm Caitlin. That's the latest traffic on 93.5 Eagle FM.
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0: 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There's David Guetta and Rihanna teaming up for your Friday thanks to Geisler Motors Goulburn. 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It's time to spin. 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
3: Goulburn and Sydney Road taking you to the Hume Highway all clear this morning. Goldsmith Street moving freely both ways past the hospital. Travelling from Goulburn to Turalga via Turalga Road. No delays running at about 35 minutes. And Goulburn to Crookwell also clear along Crookwell Road with a 35-minute travel time. AusAlert, Australia's new emergency messaging system, will send a test alert to compatible mobile devices around 2 p.m. on Monday, 27 July. 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Authorised by the Australian Government, Canberra. I'm Caitlin, that's the latest traffic on 93.5 Eagle FM.
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6: From the Capital Radio Newsroom, good morning. I'm Tia Priest-Willamott. The federal government is injecting another $4.6 billion into the AUKUS defence project on day two of Labor's national conference. The funds will go to the Osborne shipyards, helping to build nuclear-powered submarines. Some Labor members argue the economics of AUKUS don't stack up, but outgoing party president Wayne Swan says it's a critical investment.
7: The international environment has never been more threatening, so we have to build our defence force up. Labor has been building submarines and other ships in South Australia for very, very many years. And it's made in Australia. It's a very important part of our program.
6: Australians are being warned to prepare to face a double whammy of petrol price hikes and an almost certain interest rate hike. The price of unleaded at some stations has already surged to $2 a litre as the Iran-US war escalates. It's expected to soar even further from next week when the federal government's fuel excise cut is removed. Economists warn cost pressures could spark another increase in interest rates. A not-for-profit organisation representing people living with inflammatory bowel disease says Australia has the worst rate of the condition in the world. IBD includes Crohn's disease and ulcerative colitis, which are lifelong gastrointestinal disorders mainly affecting children and young adults. Crohn's and Colitis Australia CEO Leanne Raven says the number of people diagnosed with the disease is growing rapidly.
8: We don't know the cause, but we are finding that children are developing it at a much younger age. And they're also getting more severe disease. We know there's about 22,000 young adults out of that total, and 145,000 of the total are working Australians.
6: And the Commonwealth sport flag has been raised as the 2026 Commonwealth Games officially begin in Glasgow. The opening ceremony has featured the Loch Ness Monster, the TARDIS and sparkling unicorns as part of the celebration of Scottish culture. Nina Kennedy and Tim Hodge led out Australia's athletes as they prepare to compete over the next 10 days. The Panthers have overcome two sin binnings to defeat the Parramatta Eels 24-18 at Combank Stadium. They trailed 12-0 midway through the first half before mounting a comeback. Coach Ivan Cleary says it wasn't pretty, but they'll take the 2 points.
9: In one way, it's good that you can not play your best, come from behind, you know, go through some hard periods and still get the win.
6: And a second-half domination has seen Collingwood upset the Crows by 34 points last night. Pies coach Craig McRae says his players performed beyond his expectations. The result leaves Adelaide stuck in fifth spot and unlikely to be able to push for a top four spot. Tonight, Melbourne hosts Geelong. And that's the latest news update from the Capital Radio Newsroom. I'm Tia Priest-Willamott.
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10: The cheapest unleaded 91 in Goulburn is at the Metro Goulburn on Braidwood Road at $1.77. Cheapest diesel is at the Ampol Goulburn on Goldsmith Street at $2.13.
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11: Sun is starting to rise now. Going to be a fine and sunny one, though some frost expected for your morning. Tomorrow, partly cloudy with a chance for some early morning fog. Then on Sunday, similar conditions, partly

0: Cloudy weather. Goulburn right now, it's at negative 0.5 degrees, very cold, and only rising to 9 today. In Braidwood, negative 1.5 right now, going for a top of 12 degrees. And in Canberra, a top of 12 today, it's currently sitting at 0.5 degrees.
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0: Hi, it's Brad with you on your Friday. Happy Friday at that. 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And just a moment ago, we spun the Wheelie Good Winter Wheel. I've got to say, it is still spinning as we speak. So if you want that $50 club voucher to the Goulburn Soldiers Club, call me now on 48222935. It's our Wheelie Good Winter Wheel. On the way as well, the Odyssey. We're talking about the new Christopher Nolan movie in Today in Tabloids, because one person, a trillionaire, is not a fan of it and wants to make his own version. All the info on the way. Right now, it's Opalite on Eagle FM.

0: That's Miley Cyrus here to help us pretend it's not the end of the world on Eagle FM Breakfast. Thanks to Geisler Motors, Goulburn, about 20 minutes to 9. And with our Wheelie Good Winter Wheel, Kathy from Goulburn, if you were to win that $50 voucher, who would you be taking with you to dine at the Soldiers Club?
1: I'd take my husband, I suppose.
0: Take your husband, have a nice little date night together, get some nice food and drinks together, I imagine.
1: Yeah,
0: should be a nice time. Well, if that's the case, Kathy, let's see if we can get you a $50 voucher there. I'm just going to spin the wheel. It's doing its thing as we speak. Ticking over, and would you look at that? You've won the $50 voucher to the Goulburn Soldiers Club, Kathy.
1: Oh, thanks.
0: Oh, you're welcome, Kathy. I hope you and your husband have a great time there whenever you go. And that's all the vouchers for this week on Wheelie Good Winter Wheel. But we're doing it for the whole of July, so when we return on Monday the 27th, your next chance to win, brought to you by the Goulburn Soldiers Club, your home for live sport from footy to cricket, racing to rugby. Catch it all in the biggest sports lounge. See you at the Soldiers, and see you Monday for another spin at the Wheelie Good Winter Wheel.
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3: Goulburn Sydney Road taking you to the Hume Highway all clear this morning. Goldsmith Street moving freely both ways past the hospital. Travelling from Goulburn to Taralga via Taralga Road, no delays, running at about 35 minutes. And Goulburn to Crookwell also clear along Crookwell Road with a 35-minute travel time. AusAlert, Australia's new emergency messaging system, will send a test alert to compatible mobile devices around 2 p.m. on Monday 27 July. 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Authorised by the Australian Government, Canberra. I'm Caitlin, that's the latest traffic on 93.5 Eagle FM.
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7: 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I play guard position for the Goulburn Bears War to Men's Division. 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
0: Feeling it, we're feeling good. We're feeling good, hey?
3: One of the biggest movies in the cinemas right now is Christopher Nolan's take on The Odyssey.
4: No one could stand between me and home. Not even the gods.
3: Yeah, based on Homer's Odyssey, the ancient Greek piece of literature. It's grossed $303 million worldwide in the box office. Been a smash hit. But one person who hasn't liked it so far is trillionaire Elon Musk. He's been criticizing the film for weeks now, saying it's woke, just things about it like it's just too much for him. So much so that he has actually said instead that he's going to get Grok to create a historically accurate version of Homer's Odyssey, so an AI movie feature length using Grok and a version of Homer's Odyssey, which is so strange saying it's historically accurate, like a realized take. It's a fictional piece of literature. It's ancient Greek, like, epic poem. It's not a real story. It's probably based on some real people from Homer's time. But, like, that's eons ago at this point. How can it be historically accurate? And there's been plenty of adaptations of the Odyssey throughout the years in various different styles, even time periods. So, like, I don't get why he's so upset about this. The movie's doing gangbusters at the moment. One guy doesn't like it. If you don't like it, that's okay too. But are you gonna go the full length of making an AI movie version of it? Well, according to Elon, that's what he's gonna do.
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7: Goulburn Hume Street taking you to the Hume Highway all cleared. Travelling from Goulburn to Tarago via Braidwood Road, no delays with a smooth 30-minute trip. Goulburn to Queanbeyan via the Federal Highway and Sutton Road is problem-free with a 1 hour and 5 minute travel time. 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I'm Caitlin, that's the latest traffic on 93.5 Eagle FM.
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17: From the Capital Radio Newsroom, good morning. I'm Tia Priest-Willamott. The Trump administration has announced an increase to its tariffs on Australian goods. The US Trade Office confirmed the rise from 10 to 12 and a 0.5% as part of action against 60 countries it claims aren't doing enough to eliminate forced labour. Australian authorities had made a submission about our efforts to address modern slavery and our long-standing free trade agreements. Meanwhile, the US president is maintaining his tough talking stance on the war in Iran as the latest developments in the Middle East send oil prices soaring again. The price of Brent crude oil has topped $100 a barrel for the first time since May after Houthi rebels hit Saudi ships in the Red Sea. Former Defense Secretary Leon Panetta has told CNN the current conflict is shaping into another potential forever war.
18: Continues military attacks, which intelligence makes pretty clear it's not going to move Iran. And at the same time, the American people are paying a very heavy price as a result of oil prices going sky high.
17: More than 13,000 people have signed a petition calling for a royal commission into the killing of women and girls. Victim support services say domestic violence is out of control after four women were killed in 4 days. Australian Femicide Watch founder Sherelle Moody says systemic failure needs to be addressed.
19: We need this truth-telling. We need a reckoning on male violence, and we're not going to get that unless we have a real national conversation, a real focus, just really go at it as hard as possible. How do we make this a cultural change across the country?
17: An online business is being taken to court over claims it engaged in unconscionable conduct in the aftermath of the Bondi terror attack. Bondi United is being accused of falsely claiming a share of its clothing sales would go to victims of the shooting. New South Wales Fair Trading's Andrew Fluro says it would be alleged the store was in breach of consumer law.
20: We also allege that Bondi United misled consumers by claiming its founder had a personal connection to the Bondi shooting victim when we say they didn't have that connection.
17: And an independent climate watchdog has warned New South Wales is falling further behind its emissions reductions targets. The Net Zero Commission's annual report shows current policies will fail to reach the benchmark of halving emissions by 2030. It calls on the state government to curb approvals for coal mine expansions and data centres while accelerating the rollout of renewables. Eels coach Jason Riles feels his team is on the improve despite a 24-18 loss to the Panthers in Parramatta. Riles says they matched the ladder leaders for much of the game.
21: We won a lot of parts of the game that generally at the end of it you look at and they're indicators that you've won the game.
17: And Australia's swimmers are preparing to hit the pool deck tonight on day one of the Commonwealth Games in Glasgow. And that's the latest news update from the Capital Radio Newsroom. I'm Tia Priest-Willamott.
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3: The sun is just out shining brightly right now. It's beautiful conditions today. Bit of frost for your morning, but otherwise going to be perfect. Tomorrow, partly cloudy with a chance for some early morning fog. Then for your Sunday, similar conditions to your Saturday, partly cloudy weather with a bit of fog. Goulburn at a top of 9 degrees today, right now sitting about 1. Braidwood going for a top of 12, currently at 0 degrees. And in Canberra right now, it's at 0.5 degrees, going for a max temp of 12. ActuAGL lights up lives and powers moments right across the region. region. ActuAGL, the energy for around here.
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3: 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You're with Brad on Eagle FM Breakfast. Happy Friday. Nearly at the end of the week. Nearly end of breakfast for this week as well. But we've still got this hour to go. We're coming up and talking about the NRL, how my tips went last night, and you know if we're going to change at all for this week. But also a little thing that happened yesterday, a bit of an incident at the park between myself, my girlfriend Taylor, and my mate Brandon, because we're all here at the moment having a good time. Except yesterday where things got a bit painful. Until then, here's Break Free, Ariana Grande with Zed on Eagle FM. Let's do it.

0: It's the Eagle FM breakfast on your 24th of July. Thanks to guys on Motors Goulburn. Good morning, you're with me, Brad. And imagine you've had a miscommunication breakdown before. Something just went wrong, maybe a text didn't go through, something along those lines. Well, that happened to me yesterday with my mate Brandon and my girlfriend Taylor. So what ended up happening yesterday was I had a bit of time to kill after work and before my musical rehearsal for Beauty and the Beast. So I was like, hey guys, why don't we go to the Adventure Park, the Victoria Park here in Goulburn? And we went a bit late, like 4:30. So it was just really only us there, us three adults. But the way it went down was that myself and Taylor went in together in my car. We had to do a bit of shopping. But Brandon also went by himself. He had to do some shopping himself. But also, he walked there. So we rocked up in the car, he walked, and when we first arrived, we checked up where each of us were. And Brandon, he said that he was all the way down on the other end of the park at the fitness equipment, because we, myself and Taylor, were up at the skate park. And so naturally we thought, okay, let's just walk down to Brandon and we'll meet him there at the fitness park. I didn't tell him that's what we were doing. I didn't say, oh, we'll meet you there, just stay put. No, instead, myself and Taylor, we walked all the way down, only to find he wasn't there. I gave him a ring. As it turned out, he walked all the way up to the skate park because he thought we were there. Yeah. We somehow walked past each other without even noticing two different ends of the entire Victoria Park complex, and we missed each other. Walked straight past. And so what we had to do was Taylor and I decided, hey, we'll stay put. Brandon, you come down our way. And so he did. We were able to tell it was him because he just started singing Panic at the Disco at the top of his lungs as he was walking. It was a quiet day at the park, I guess. But yeah, it was just one of those things where, hey, it was a bit of a moment where we just had to get our steps up. But now we know for the future, make sure we text each other where we're going to be and where we're going to meet so that when we do rock up to meet, we're actually there to meet.
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2: Goulburn Hume Street taking you to the Hume Highway all cleared. Travelling from Goulburn to Tarago via Braidwood Road, no delays with a smooth 30-minute trip. Goulburn to Queanbeyan via the Federal Highway and Sutton Road is problem-free with a 1 hour and 5 minute travel time. 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

0: 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Hello, you with Brad. Thanks to Geyser Motors, Goulburn. And last night, the first match of round 21 for the NRL was the Eels versus the Panthers, where the Panthers took home the victory. They won 24-18, took it back in the second half. Great on the Panthers. I mean, it was a surefire victory. They're at the top of the leaderboard. Parramatta way down near the bottom. But that's still a good sign for me because I picked the Panthers. They were my footy tip for this week. And, you know, with that in mind, my confidence hasn't been shaken at all. Still going the Rabbitohs, the Raiders, the Warriors, Cowboys, Dragons, Sharks. And, of course, tonight, my team, the Sydney Roosters. Going up against the Newcastle Knights, which is my brother's favourite team. It's a bit of a grudge match. But, Harry, if you listen to me right now, mate, if you lose, hard F's in the chat. Up the chooks all the way. Go the Roosters. We got it.
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2: 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No delays with a smooth 30-minute trip. Goulburn to Queanbeyan via the Federal Highway and Sutton Road is problem-free with a 1 hour and 5 minute travel time. 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
9: 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All the car big brands all in one whole place. And I hope you're having a very good morning. Hello, it's Brad with you. Not too far away today in tabloids. We're talking about this artist, as she's just recently celebrated her 34th birthday by going on a trip somewhere. All the info in less than 10 minutes. But first, I got this hit from Swedish House Mafia with The Weeknd. It's Moth to a Flame for the best music.

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3: 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Yep, Selena Gomez turning 34 this week. And how did she celebrate it? Well, her and her husband, Benny Blanco, went on a trip to Italy together. They explored some of the sights and had some really lovely desserts. Like, just checking out Selena's own Instagram page, she posted a photo of her trying this really great dessert in the in the evening hours, and even took the time to encourage her audience members, her followers, to donate to a fund, Rare Impact Fund, which supports youth mental health care access. So really taking the moment to spread some positivity. And even Benny Blanco has posted a few photos and videos to his Instagram. He even gave her a piggyback ride and wrote, "My beautiful wife, I'll carry you wherever you want to go forever."
4: Aww.
3: So this is a really lovely couple doing their couple things, celebrating a birthday. Gotta love that here.
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7: Goulburn Hume Street taking you to the Hume Highway all clear. Travelling from Goulburn to Tarago via Braidwood Road, no delays with a smooth 30-minute trip. Goulburn to Queanbeyan via the Federal Highway and Sutton Road is problem-free with a 1 hour and 5 minute travel time. 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

0: Southern Tablelands hit music station 93.5 Eagle FM with Pink to finish off the hour. How are you with me, Brad? Thanks to Geisler Motors, Goulburn. And now as we come to 10 o'clock, that's it for me this week. And I just want to say thank you for joining me on this solo week. We're still in the search for another co-host, but they'll hopefully be joining us very soon, maybe in the next month. Just got to wait and see. Look forward to that when it happens. And look forward to seeing you again on Monday. We've got another spin of the Wheelie Good Winter Wheel. Plenty more vouchers, $50 club vouchers to the Goulburn Soldiers Club to be won. 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Catch it all in the biggest sports lounge. See you at the Soldiers. And there's also going to be out today in tabloids. Little forecasters coming in for another read. And plenty more fun national days, stuff like that. Hope you have a really great weekend. I look forward to seeing you on Monday. Take care. Bye.
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2: Goulburn Hume Street taking you to the Hume Highway all clear. Travelling from Goulburn to Tarago via Braidwood Road, no delays with a smooth 30-minute trip. Goulburn to Queanbeyan via the Federal Highway and Sutton Road is problem-free with a 1 hour and 5 minute travel time. 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I'm Caitlin, that's the latest traffic on 93.5 Eagle FM.
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19: From the Capital Radio Newsroom, good morning. I'm Tia Priest-Willamott.
11: The Australian government says the latest tariff decision from the United States makes no sense. The US Trade Office has announced the levy on our goods will rise from 10% to 12.5% as part of sanctions on 60 countries, which American officials claim are not doing enough to eliminate forced labour. Deputy Prime Minister Richard Miles has told the ABC it is disappointing.
19: And to be clear, grounding this on the basis of forced labour, I mean, forced labour is definitely something which needs to be combated around the world, so we support that objective, but we have laws which are amongst the strongest in the world, and we've been making that point to the Trump administration.
11: Brent crude oil has climbed back above $100 a barrel mark for the first time since May. Attacks by Houthi rebels on oil tankers in the Middle East are being blamed for the price surge as markets reacted to a second key export route coming under pressure. Experts say although Australians may see a rise in fuel prices, there's no need to panic about supply. The AUKUS Defence Pact will get a multi-billion dollar boost as Labor's national conference enters its second day. Michael Packey reports.
20: The Albanese government is giving South Australia a bit of economic love as more than 2,000 Labor members are in town to debate the party's policy position on various issues ahead of the next election. The state's shipyards, which are responsible for helping build the AUKUS nuclear-powered submarines, will be given an extra $4.6 billion to enhance their facilities, taking the total federal investment in the Osborne Yards to $8.5 billion. The funding boost comes despite fierce criticism of the AUKUS pact by some of Labor's rank and file and former MPs.
11: Also making news, the King has officially opened the Commonwealth Games in Glasgow. More than 3,000 athletes from 74 nations and territories will compete over 10 days, starting tonight. And a dead petrel has returned Queensland's first suspected positive case of the deadly H5 bird flu. Australia's swimmers have been offered rich performance bonuses at the Commonwealth Games. Mining magnate Gina Rinehart will pay up to $20,000 bonuses for gold medals and $30,000 for new world records. Four-time Olympian Kate Campbell has told Today any financial incentive is a good thing.
21: In a four-year preparation, they'll do about 2 million minutes of work for a race that can last anywhere between 24 seconds to 15 minutes. And so someone needs to pay them for all those 2 million minutes of hard work.
11: And Socceroo Paul Okon Jr. has signed with Germany super club FC Köln. The 21-year-old earned a World Cup call after his breakout season in the A-League. And that's the latest news update from the Capital Radio newsroom. I'm Tia Priest-Willamott.
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22: Staying sunny for the rest of the day, partly cloudy tomorrow, similar conditions on Sunday and some light winds on Monday. Temperatures today, Goulburn reaching 10 degrees, Braidwood's maxing out at 12 and Canberra reaching 9 degrees.
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